0: and staring her. Black male, tall, skinny build, 26 years old, gray shirt and black pants. I want him removed at 2002.
1: Ross White.
2: 2-3, I copy. Tower, over.
0: Okay. Did you say his name?

0: 44. These are 7800 going in here.
1: I copy, 7800 block of Hampton Boulevard. I get a call back with the for PD. It's going to be a black Toyota versus a blue Chrysler.
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2: Yes, ma'am. You can change this to a disturbance. Miss Bates does live at 1482 apartment 2. She has no sign of injury and said there is no fight.
1: You're coming just a tad low, sir. The address is going to be what?
0: 1482 Meads Road, apartment 2, and no one's claiming they were assaulted. She doesn't have any physical.

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She's negative, Balladwell Lynn, date of birth 5/2/80 on Commodore Drive, Altagit.

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0: 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I'll attach it.
1: I copy. Thank you.
0: You're welcome.
1: Can you call me back and give her location? I saw the note in there about this individual involved, Keisha, said to call her number back. She wouldn't meet us out here. So I don't know if they just departed the scene or what.
0: All right, I'll give him a call back.

0: 026, they did exchange info. She's going to go online and try to do a report. I let her know that that's usually what you guys do is assist with exchanging.
1: That's 426, ma'am.
0: Yes, you called her back, right? For Keisha.
1: Copy. Thank you.
0: You're welcome.
1: Too far for you.
2: Too far.
1: Yes, ma'am. Whenever you get a chance, can I get a signal too with 236, please?
2: Sure. Six seven five. You can clear lights open 681 in front of you, please.
0: 10-4.
3: Ma'am, is the noise disturbance on Vinnie Ridge back up?
0: Negative.
1: Copy.
0: What Walgreens are you at again? 2-4.
3: Sit on Granby. Were you calling 4-5 or 2?
0: Yeah, I made a mistake. 2-4. What Walgreens are you at? You said Granby Street?
3: Walgreens parking lot.
0: At Granby, where?
3: Same up with the address.

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0: Okay, D21.
1: Yeah, 7011.

0: no. Do you claim you're unable to locate and copy phone now?
1: Yeah, go ahead.
0: Another EPO temp at 5211 Kenneth Back Avenue, apartment 8, and can you send me a signal to?
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0: Hey, it's 21.
1: I don't have service in here. Where you at, Ram?
0: I'm in the office.
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2: 22.
1: Have a motor vehicle accident without injury, Maple Avenue, Mason Creek Road, Maple and Mason Creek, for a white Toyota Tacoma with a trailer and a black Audi.
2: I copy. I'm at Grand Street.

0: Disturbance. 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Heard 2501, 2501 Tarpon Court. You heard 3 gunshots spaced out. This is the only call on it. Nothing further.
1: Ma'am, you can play that to me. Someone's setting off fireworks just east of me, which is about where that call came in.
0: Okay, copy.
2: Same traffic area, same thing as fireworks.
0: I appreciate you.

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0: 4-3 and 4-5 for overdose. 3635 Montgomery Street, 3635 Montgomery. Medics will be en route. It's going to be a 38-year-old male patient. Took 2 milligrams of Xanax. He's normally prescribed 0.25 milligrams. Still got down further at 2045.
1: Four five, I copy.
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0: 658 or 659.
1: Yes, ma'am.
0: Are you both on the Tiffin Street message though?
1: No, ma'am. It's not complete. Thank you very much.
0: Copy. Thank you.
1: Also, show signal type.
0: Singapore. Thank you.
2: Support for.
0: I'm sorry, what's your question?
2: I'm outside my vehicle, I can't review it. Was that call made from inside of the house?
0: Oh, this call is third party. This is from 988. They called 988 and 988 called us. I don't know if they're in the house or not.

0: passing it?
1: 22. Can you contact the driver of the Audi? I don't see you.
0: You're cutting out a little bit, probably the area you're in. You need the driver of the Audi.
1: 22 to radio.
0: Say.
1: Can you contact either the driver of the Tacoma or the Audi? I don't see either vehicle on the street.

0: Yeah, the door's ajar. Max don't want to make any trigger. Just want to go ahead and see if he's clear. Where is Benjamin now?
1: Copy.
0: Is he waiting through the radio?

0: 2:45. I just got with a call taker, and she states that, yes, he should be inside the home. You copy?
1: Signal 4. The door is open, ma'am. We're going to go ahead and clear it due to the circumstances.
0: Due to the circumstances?
1: Call for an overdose, ma'am. We're not going to wait on K-9. The door is open.
2: You need another unit there?
1: You can have this way, but we're already

0: 43 and 45. I have an update.
1: Go ahead, ma'am.
0: So 988 just called us back and stated that he told her he took the more than prescribed medication, and then informed that he's driving on the interstate headed towards 3635 Montgomery Street. No vehicle description. I'm not that further.
1: 3 and 4, ma'am. We just cleared the residence. There's nobody inside. So that's obviously why we're going to lock up his residence and wait for him to show up.
0: Good happening.

0: 242.
1: 243.
0: 43.
1: Yes, ma'am. Can you update this? Is that suspicious?

0: She 22.
1: 22.
0: Yes, sir. So there was only one number. It was only one call. The other party didn't call in. So I tried to call the complainant, Smith. No answer. Rings goes to voicemail. I don't know if they changed and left, but I did call. I'm going to put that in here.
1: I copy. I'll ride around for a second, but I don't say anything.
0: I copy. Maple Avenue in Mason Creek.
1: 304.

0: 22-26.
1: Two-six.
2: Can I get a training message at the second?
1: Second.
3: 2-4-5.
1: 4-5.
3: Is there any way we could possibly call 988 back to see if we get a vehicle description or a plate for his vehicle since he's driving on the medication?
1: Copy. Oh, there's no vehicle info. They put it in a message. Headed towards 3635 Montgomery Street, no vehicle info.
3: Copy.

0: somebody just dropped in here driving a brown truck. I'm not sure where that came from. Maybe 988 called us back. You're welcome. Dodge Ram brown truck.
1: Yes, ma'am. I don't see him. You can clear me up. I don't see him.
0: Okay, copy.

0: Premier 4, 3, and 4, 5. I have a call taker. I have two call takers online. One is online with the 988, and the other is online with the actual subject. He is 15 mics out from the 3635 Montgomery Street, if you guys want to be on him.
1: Broadcast for a motor vehicle accident with injuries. It's going to be a vehicle versus a motorcycle. 2705 Valentine Boulevard.
2: Do you have a call in for a car versus motorcycle in 2700 block of Valentine?
0: Yeah, just dropped. Blue vehicle versus motorcycle. Did you want it?
2: Well, we just rolled up on it.
0: All right, I have someone that way. Break any unit that could... This is 271, this motor vehicle accident with injury, 2705 Valentine, a blue vehicle versus a motorcycle.
3: 202.
0: Yes, sir.
3: Any traffic units working?
0: Let me find out for you.
3: 4345.
0: Negative 202. Stand by, stand by.
3: Come.
0: Okay, 202, he's on a detail.
2: Dispatch, he's conscious and alert. We got medics on the way, right?
0: Yeah, medics on route.
3: 43 to Jones.
4: Go ahead.
3: Yeah, you still on screen?
4: 304.
3: I'm gonna run back to you. Is medics still standing by?
4: 304.
0: 202, no traffic available on an event.
4: Thank you. Thank you.
0: You're welcome.
5: 4-3 or 4-5, give me 21 when you can.
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0: Any unit could go over and access 271 to that accident, Valentine?

0: 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She's in apartment 7, heard 8 rapid fire shots, woke her up. 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Copy.
1: 3-4, you can find me out now, I'm close by.

0: 271 dispatch. You got the Texas motorcycle tag.
1: Go ahead.
0: Texas motorcycle, should be Bravo India Golf 808.

You copy that? He's at 3235 Chesapeake Boulevard, 7-Eleven. I don't get anything back on that Texas motorcycle tag, Bravo India Golf 808. Nothing back. I'll try 8. I'll try 8, Oscar 8.

0: 271 dispatch. Did you have a unit on this accident?
1: Negative. I'm starting that way. 33 and 35. Can you go over and leave 271?
0: Dispatch one additional will be sufficient.
1: Okay, copy. 33, can you head that way? 35, I'm preempt you. 4-3 and 4-5, do you copy that your subject is at the 7-Eleven at 3235 Chesapeake Boulevard, which is at Cromwell?
2: Yes, ma'am, we just got an update. Just to update you right now, the resident owner at this address said that person doesn't live here, so we're going to go over there and check it out. There's only three people that lives here, and they're on scene right now.
1: What unit is this? 22?
2: 243.
1: Copy. And that's for the...
3: It's coming to the gunshot of service. You can clear up those fireworks.
4: Before it comes.
1: For the Montgomery address, he doesn't reside at 3635.
2: Yeah, that's what I'm told by the three residents right now. We're talking to outside the house.
1: Gotcha.

0: Do you have, there's two phones already.
1: Go ahead, 243.
0: Do you happen to have a name for that individual who was requesting that medic?
1: You, your subject, it's overdose?
0: Correct.
1: Stand by the court. Patient's name is Marcus. Patient's name is Marcus Baker. Copy. Point, are you copy, Marcus Baker? Who needs me to change the suspicious?
2: 223. The West Kenmore gun shot of service. Can you change it to a suspicious? I think it's before those fireworks.
1: West Kenmore, copy. Suspicious. It's fireworks.
2: Thank you, ma'am. And if you're not on scene, you can clear up.
1: Two, four, you. Okay, copy.

0: Pete Jones. Are you heading to the South Line?
1: I'm going to stand by with the air real quick.
2: Yes, ma'am, you can send me to that assist on Watcher East Ocean View.
3: Complainant states that she got an altercation with her boyfriend, and he left her and her son with no way to get home. She's going to be at Nansen on the Bay 100 East Ocean View Avenue. I guess they're outside. I don't have any description.
2: Copy, coming from my last.
3: I'm sorry, I do. It's a female wearing a gray, pink, and white robe. Black female, and the child has on a Spider-Man jacket. Nothing further.

0: Negative 240.
1: 240, go ahead, ma'am.
0: This message for the overdose, this started out on Montgomery from 988. He took way too many Xanax. He said he was at Montgomery. Then he said he was on the interstate. Then he called and told us he was at the 7-Eleven. Medics and fire at the 7-Eleven now. He's also not there. They're asking me to check with you and see what you would like to do about this message. Are we? What did you want to do about it?
1: Stay on my man so I can take a look at it, but we're not going to chase him around all day.
0: Yes, sir. And he doesn't reside at the Montgomery address. He gave 988. Your unit's checked already.
1: Copy. We don't have a few point contact. We're going to clear up in a few seconds.
0: I copy, sir. Thank you.
1: To the unit going to 7-Eleven.
2: A Q-name vehicle, maybe get a tag of a vehicle he owns in Virginia and put it on Flock. Might help us out.
0: I can give it a shot. Marcus Baker might be a common name. I can give it a shot. I don't have his date of birth, so that might be a little difficult. I'll do the best.

0: have his phone number. That might work.
1: Go ahead.
2: Number for the individual that called 988?
0: Yeah, that's what I'm searching right now. I got him in link. Give me a second. Let me do some research, and I did find him in link for that phone number.
2: Copy, ma'am. I'm standing by to call.
0: Thank you.
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0: What I'm showing is a Marcus Anthony J. Baker suspended, date of birth 7/17/87, out of Chesapeake, Townhouse Lane out of Chesapeake. That's invalid in Norfolk.
1: Three to four, ma'am. Was there any plate connected to that? Yeah.
2: 244.
0: Okay.
2: Yes, ma'am. You can clear me out. I know you got to locate. And you can put me on a message with 271 and you can clear up 233.
0: You copy?

latest vehicle information and length is from March 2025, a silver Ford F-150. According to him, he's driving a brown Durango. I don't think he was being very forthcoming when he told us the Montgomery address, so I'm not really sure if he's being truthful with that or not. But it's, in 25, he had a Ford F-150, so gun color. Tango Sierra Henry 4038.

0: someone I run it, it's not registered to him. It's registered to a female.
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0: Copy. 2122.
2: General.
0: Copy.
3: Ma'am, can I confirm that plate number for you one more time?
0: Sure, go ahead.
3: Henry 4035.
0: I'm showing Tango Sierra Henry 4038. I'm sorry, what unit is this?
3: 4-5, ma'am.
0: Yeah, the one for your subject, for the Ford F-150 silver in color, Tango Sierra Henry 4038.
3: Okay.
0: 3-3, stuck towards unknown problem at Somme Avenue and Cromwell Drive. Unknown description male, not responding, unknown of breathing or not, face down near the road at the intersection. Go ahead, medic, come out.
4: 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I'm unable to locate.

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1: 22.
0: I didn't think that this ordered me on Hampton Boulevard.
1: The phone is disturbing hit Dodge's chicken. Gonna be a female making vague threats following the complainant around. Black female, middle aged, long dark hair with highlights, brown tank top and jeans. Just being disorderly. Nothing further.
0: Coming from Bayview and Granby Street.
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0: gas unit?
1: 233, you can clear the other unit.
2: Gentlemen, probably 122. He's probably 3 times 45.

0: Massachusetts.
1: You give me the original address to that call that they were just working.
0: For the overdose.
1: Ma'am.
0: Original call is 3635 Montgomery Street.
1: Thank you.
0: You're welcome.
1: Can you give me the P number?
0: 260707006776777.

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1: Good, ma'am.
0: Are you guys still on the follow-up from earlier? Are you clear?
1: No, I'm clear. We're back in your office.
0: 10 o'clock.

0: 43.
1: Yes, ma'am. You can send me to the cave and we have an address and can you give me a signal to whatever questions.
0: Copy, responding for a suspicious for 2928 South Cape Henry Avenue. Caller advised that her daughter and daughter's boyfriend were shot at about 30 minutes ago. This was at 2049, so probably about 20 hours they were shot at. They were at Valentine Park near the pond. Appeared to be two teens and possibly a child. Looked like they were in elementary school. I want to speak to you about it and how to proceed. Break any unit could assist.

0: 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We can head that way.
1: Yes.
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0: Ma'am, you can put it through on that message as well.
1: Okay.

0: Batteries and Food Lion, 4253 East Little Creek Road. And actually, well, they're insistent on police. It happened in a parking lot, so they were trying to tell, they exchanged info, and we don't take reports for private property, but they're insistent on speaking to you. It's going to be a gray four-door sedan and a purple Kia Sorento.
1: But it's not worked out.

0: 32.
1: Go ahead.
0: He took out the suspicious at 8570 Chesapeake Boulevard, apartment 11. Caller is concerned because the 12-year-old neighbor came into her home. He left drawings all over her living room on paper, not on her walls. And nobody that she knows of is supposed to be inside of there. She doesn't know what's going on. She, I don't know if she's looking for a check on the well-being for the 12-year-old or if she's concerned he's let himself into her home. She wants to speak with you.

0: go ahead. Are you still on your follow-up as well?
1: I'm assignment complete.
0: Same question.
2: Six-33 radio.
0: Go ahead.
2: You can call myself at 6:44. We're back in the city.
0: Copy. Thank you. One 4711 Pleasant Avenue. There's going to be a female sailor that hasn't checked in for work, and the commander is pretty worried. It's not like her to miss work. Nobody's been able to get in touch with her by phone or in person. Her name is in the message.
2: 223, copy. We were going to back up 243. Did he have a signal too?
0: Yeah, 202 and 240 are going with him.
3: 202, leave that 23 on the message so they can check the area of that park once we get there, please.
0: Okay. Last unit.
4: 33, ma'am. You can clear me. Turn over to Maddox. I can head to that call on the loop.
0: Copy.
4: 271 to 202.
3: Go ahead, leave the station.
4: Hey, sir, whenever we roll up on this accident, we are canvassing the area for those suspects, including the park, and we didn't roll up on anything.
3: All right, I appreciate it. Thank you. Being clear, 23 is in discretion.
0: Copy.
2: 23, copy. Send us where he is.
0: The board's clear. Thank you, sir.
5: There's no one here matching that description. You can clear me up.

0: Roger.
1: Yes, ma'am. Can you add Alpha to that address, please? 2928 Alpha.

0: 202.
1: Go ahead, sir.
0: Can you hear the numerical again on South King Frederick, please, sir?
1: I'm sorry, one more time about the numerical? 2928.
0: Can you give me the numerical?
1: Yes. Yeah. 2928, apartment Alpha.
2: If you're facing the basketball court, it's going to be to your left, close to Dana Street on that side over there.
0: Two 23 to 243.

0: Clear.
1: Center 4.
0: 202, I need detective supervisor working.
2: Talk to him, go ahead.
0: Can you call me if I give you a number?
2: Yes, sir, go ahead.
0: 757-449-3683.
2: Cop calling out.

0: 4-5?
1: Yes, ma'am. Can you show me on South Cape Henry?
0: Copy.

0: 23.
1: Yes, sir. Can you assist in the blue for a nonviolent site at 1331 Johnston's Road, Apartment 3? I was telling us his wife is threatening to kill herself, keeps leaving and coming back to the house, but she has a history of suicide attempts. I'm still getting back further from call taker at 2147.

0: Fort Terry.
1: Yes, ma'am. Can you run two word of mouth?
0: Twice.
1: The first lock is going to be 696-095411.
0: Go ahead.
1: Let me know when you're ready for the second.
0: Yeah, go ahead.
1: 752-505-9811.

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1: This is Mark in Darkwater.
0: Thank you. We have a second. 226, we have a second message. We have a second message, and it's going to be a Ford. Does somebody have traffic?
2: Yes, ma'am. I'm trying to meet another officer. This is 243, trying to get 45. Hey, if you locate their shoes, don't touch the frames. It's coming out. And can I get a good address for that basketball court area?
1: Single 4, I'll get your address as soon as I get there. I just talked to Myers. He confirmed that. So, we'll see what we can find. 224.
0: Okay.
1: You run a social out of Memphis, word of mouth. 414-95-9187. Date of birth is 08/19/2003 for Jessica Johnson, Thomas Billen.
0: And you said out of where?
1: Memphis.
0: Got it. Okay, so Tennessee. Got it.

0: from, you mean Tennessee, correct? Because I don't get anything back.
1: No, 4 minutes, Tennessee.
0: Yeah, nothing for 414-95-9187 in Lynx or Informer. I can try to run her by name, day of birth. Hold on.

0: 24 with that information. I'm not getting anything back. Also, runner by name, date of birth, and link for uninformed or nothing.
1: Copy.

listening to a bait for a gray Nissan versus a black Ford with smoke coming from inside and airbags deployed and fires en route for that.

0: T23.
1: T23.
0: Yes, ma'am. The female's not here. She walked off, but we're in Kansas here and see if we can locate her.
1: Okay. 224. This is provided. You can show me signal 226.
2: Happy. 243 and 245. Can I get an address for that basketball court?
1: I'm about to call you. It's 2982 Main Ave.
2: Hey, you broke up a little bit. You want to go ahead and repeat it?
3: I think it's 2982 May Avenue. 2982 May.

0: say verifying in the system if that was correct. Is that right, 452982 May Avenue?
1: Bayne, B-A-Y-N-E, ma'am.
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4: The 24 need another unit.
0: 24? 26 is with him.
1: 26,
4: think
1: we should be good.
4: Watch
1: it out. I got it. 33. 33. Yes, ma'am. The female's at the location. She's signal 4. She said she left her command approximately 7:30 to come home.
0: All right. Let me put that in there so we can let them know. Thank you. She left her command today at 19:30.
1: Signal 4.
0: Copy. Could you ask her to get in touch with her command?
1: I informed her they were looking for her, ma'am. Make a call.
0: Okay, that works. Thank you so much.

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0: 2211.
2: 245, just be advised, I just heard 5 gunshots coming from the Wawa area of East Little Creek. Or sorry, East Princess Anne. I apologize.
3: Two of two, you got any cars you can set over there?
0: No calls on it.
2: I'm at the park over here at Godfrey and Bain Ave.

0: did you mean to place me out of service?
1: 34, I think 32 said he was going on a training message.
2: Yeah, I might have got it mixed up then, because I have 33 on the training message. Supposed to be who?
1: It's supposed to be 32.
2: Alright, so I'm going to switch you to, so 33, if you can start towards the gunshot disturbance at the Wawa East Princess Inn, 4-5 just heard 5 gunshots, and 32, I'll put you on the train message.
0: 33, copy from a distance.

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2: Listen, we're hitting nine. If we clear up here soon, we'll head down to the gunshot service. We're closer than 3-3. I'll let you know.

0: 223.
1: Yes, ma'am. Are we closer than 33 to the 45 message?
0: What unit?
1: 223. Are we closer than 233 to the gunshot service?
0: 223.

0: Yeah, you'll be close.
1: We're closer.
2: We'll head that way. Run up any notes in this message real quick.
0: All right, thank you.
3: Three, four, ground level secure.
0: 2220.

0: 244.
1: Go ahead.
0: Yes, can you change my location to Milford General?
1: Copy.
2: Sir, that unit is it to relieve 236.
0: Negative. I got to talk to one of the drivers that was involved with this NBA.

Copy.

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1: Somebody calling the Blue Sector 1 car.
0: Just advising you have paperwork waiting at the 1 office.
1: Alright, copy. Clear us up from this message, please, and put us on the paperwork message. I gotta go to 1 office. Go ahead.

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1: Yes, sir, go ahead.
0: You might note that the original Valentine Park is where it occurs. It should be like the 2400 block of Valentine Boulevard, I believe.
1: I copy, I'll notice.

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1: 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Nothing further.
0: Copy. Herbert and Kennebec.

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0: You can clear the subpoena message from Glendale. 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We're going to attend it later.

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1: 713.
0: Copy that.
1: You're welcome.
2: 236 radio.
1: 246.
2: 236, ma'am. Can you clear us up? We'll attempt this one later. We have other ones that are going to expire. Can you copy for a new?
1: Yeah, go ahead.
2: It'll be an ETO attempt, 1350 Colwood Street.

法随分了。上面这个上面这个下面

0: 35 and 33. Yeah.
1: Hello,
0: Violence Psychic 1331, Johnson's Road, apartment 3. 23 was just out there, maybe less than an hour ago, and didn't meet ECO criteria. My mistake with his wife keeps stating that she wants to kill herself. It has something to do with her dating his son. Her name is in the message, white female, tan shirt, dark blue shorts. No weapons or medications available at this time. So he's calling back in again about her.

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1: Fine,
0: I can take you disturbed and gunshot on Hampton Boulevard.
1: Hampton and Greenbrier for gunshot disturbances. It's only one caller. There are 2 to 3 rapid fire gunshots and a pause and one more. 4 is Rogers and Beechwood.
0: I got it.
1: Two, four, 2, 6. I know you're a little bit further down. Did you happen to hear anything?
0: 2, 4, 9.
1: Copy. 2, 5. Can you signal 2 with 22?

0: juvenile.
1: I was asking if you could signal to a 22 for the disturbance, gunshot disturbance, Hampton at Greenbrier.
0: Absolutely.
1: Thank you.
2: Ocean.
1: Go ahead.
2: Can you log us off, please? Have a good night.
1: 10-4, have a good night.

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1: Coffee.

0: 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Sorry, my name is 12131316.
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0: assistance provided, and you show me up with 222.
1: Okay.
2: 243.
1: 43. Yes, ma'am. Keep on the same message. Just change my location to the PSC, please.
2: 43 on that.

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1: 36.
0: Can you please change our location to the warrants office?
1: Copy, 23.

0: 021.
1: Oh, 21.
0: You must have a happy night.
1: You have a good night as well, sir. Thank you. 2313.
2: You can clear me. I'm complete. Everything's in the 40 in here now. See nothing.
1: Thanks.
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0: Massachusetts. Can I free a child that is violent domestic on Evelyn Seabug?
1: Can you repeat that? I'm sorry.
0: Can I preempt you guys for this domestic, violent domestic on Evelyn Seabutts?
1: We have this warrant paperwork that expires at midnight that we have to turn it to the warrant office real quick.
0: Okay, guys. Wearing a gray sweatshirt, I came over, walked into her room, and started punching her and beating on her, trying to find out the complainant's age. EMS is also en route, says she's bleeding from her face.

0: Area 35 and 34 have a violent domestic, 7108 Evelyn T-Buds Avenue, 7108 Evelyn T-Buds. Complainant states that her aunt came into her room about 5 minutes ago and assaulted her. She just left. The aunt just left in a black or gray Kia. States that she tried to choke her and beat her in her face. She's bleeding from her face. We're going to have medics en route.
1: Three, four, copy.
0: Complainant states the aunt may be headed to 162 West Ballview, Apartment 4.

suspect is Miss Allen, black female, 5'6", 5'7", heavy build, gray sweatshirt. She's driving a black or gray Kia. Okay, so the complaint is going to be 21 years old. On West Ballview. I think the address updated to 7108.

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1: Yes, sir. Are you guys available to head over to West Longview to check to see if the aunt shows up over there?
0: Sure.
1: Alright, I'm going to put you on to change your location to... ...162 West Longview Avenue, Apartment 4.
0: Copy. I'm sorry. What did you say we're looking for there?
1: It's a domestic disturbance where the aunt assaulted the 21-year-old niece. She's bleeding from the face and she choked her.
0: Okay, copy.

0: You're looking for Tywanda Allen, unknown age or date of birth, 5'6 to 5'7, black female, heavy set, gray sweatshirt, driving a black or gray Kia.
1: 2-3, copy. And this is the aunt for the domestic on Appleton T-Bus, is that correct?
0: Correct, that assaulted the niece, choked her and hit her in the face. She's bleeding. We have medics en route.
1: Copy that, we're en route.

0: 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You might have to use your car radio. I can't. You're not readable at all.
1: Q23.

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1: 7-4. We have her vehicle here in front of the West Wallview address. We're going to make contact.
0: Okay.
1: T3 at 3-4.
2: Go ahead.
1: Hey, do you have any charges at this time?
2: I don't see any. I'll be there in a minute.
3: Hey, I think you simple assault right now. Just trying to get a ride to a string of service and flight. And they don't live together, haven't lived together. It's just going to be simple assault. Hey, knock on that gear and just get her information from
1: me. Alright, yeah, we're out near Ocean View, so I heard about half of that. You said right now it's a simple assault?
0: Yeah, he said just simple assault right now and wants you to ID her.
1: Alright, copy. Be advised, our handhelds aren't working out here, so we're going to use the car. But we need her right here.
0: Copy.
2: Before.
0: Let me know if you need medics. They're still waiting.
2: Go ahead. Assignment complete. Copy for a new.
0: Go ahead.
2: EPO attempt 1313 Johnson's Road, apartment 5.
1: 3-4, yes, we need medics. It's clear. Answer.
0: Copy. What's the name 36 on that EPO?
2: The EPO that we're serving is Jakeisha White.
0: Okay, so. Just making sure they didn't mix up the apartments for this Gianna Park that's headed north of town.
2: Okay, I copy. That's 1313 Johnson's apartment 5.
0: Well, they have apartment 3.

0: 246.
1: 46.
0: Long Island Domestic at 1056 Green Street, 1056 Green Street. I'm playing a statement of him and his wife. Just had a physical altercation where she pushed him and scratched him. She's no longer there. She left in a vehicle headed towards a hotel in North Carolina. He needs to speak with you about a report. 2331.
1: 46, copy.
0: He's going to be waiting outside in his black Hyundai Sonata.
1: Two, three, to 3-4. Hey, I'm about to give you a 21. Hey, just be advised, we've attached the Taiwanda. So I'm pretty sure that.
0: Thank you, 2-3.

0: Wisconsin, this commercial burglar alarm, 520 Norfolk Crossing Avenue at Norwich Family Community. It's going to be back lunchroom door.
1: Copy, 10
0: Copy, 24, can you see those two?

0: 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Ready to 42 and 43 for suspicious. Watergate 2 at 283 Soles Point Road. Female answered and said, I nothing further. 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

0: of the dispatch. Can you change this to a simple assault?
1: We don't have that category. I can make it domestic disturbance versus a violent or assault not in progress.
2: Change it to assault not in progress. This is all in niche. This isn't a domestic relationship.
1: Okay, copy.

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0: The ma'am.
1: What?
0: No, Juliet Whiskey, 4225, black and color hand.
1: What's the first half of

Tango Juliet Whiskey is -170 on a black Hyundai to Michael Ross Jr., 1056 Grange Street, Valley, Alaska.

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1: Yeah, go ahead.
0: 7310 Midfield Street, Unit 1.
1: What was the numeric on Midfield?
0: 7310.

0: Yes, sir.
1: Yes, sir.
0: I'll be a couple for a long one. It's employee ID 36387. I'll be at 839 East Little Creek from right now. It's 200.
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0: the radio? No, ma'am, Officer
2: Dawes. 243.
1: 43.
2: Yes, ma'am, parking violation 2800 block of Lands Avenue. It's going to be on a Virginia tag, Victor Echo Golf, 2723.
1: The 100 block of, I'm sorry, 236.
2: 00.
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1: Is 243, you said 170?
0: All right, negative 170 on a black Honda.
1: Thank you.

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1: 240, great.
0: Yes, sir. Can I give you 21?
1: Yes.
2: What are you, please, in Southeast Henry?

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1: 36.
0: 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Copy you, PPO order. 6481, Crescent Way, apartment 105.
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1: Same by 1-1. Yes. All right, 236, guys.
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0: 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Can I get a paperwork message to the warrant office, please?

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1: $35.
0: I'm going to check on the well-being at 2025 Middle Lake Court. I'm a kind of confused on the message. There's an elderly female here that has dementia and is 119. They just saw them 40 minutes ago, but it's not like them not to answer the door. I don't know due to the hour it is. 70-year-old female, 5'2", purple blouse, no pants. The complainant is going to be waiting on his porch to speak with you. He lives at 2031 Meadow Lake Court. I'm not sure what his concern is for this neighbor.
1: 0043.
0: I have

0: somewhere down the road. I couldn't decide that one.
1: Well, I have a high priority coming in for the flu. 9410 Sturgis Street, assault in progress, 32 and 33.
0: This is Tommy's military, Robinson.
1: It's going to be a male that put his hands on the caller's husband. Still gathering information. I don't have the suspect description except Jeremy Carroll.

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1: 23.
0: Copy from Warren Tim.
1: Yeah, Beth.
0: 2424. Straggling lane.

32 and 33. Your suspect is born in 04, black male, 6 foot, slim build, have on a no shirt with gray shorts.

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0: We have a check on the well-being for 4600 Creek Street. They called in advising that someone was trying to break into their home. Then they stated that they didn't need PD.

0: 46.
1: 46.
0: We have a check on the well-being for 4600 Creek Street. They called in advising that someone was trying to break into their home. Then they stated that they didn't need PD because the husband was advising the subject had left. We're just putting it in just in case something's going on over there.
1: I copy. So this is not the complaint asking for the check.
0: Right. The complaint confirmed as long as the subject is gone, PD is not needed. They were banging on the back door trying to get in.
1: Copy. Change this to a suspicious, please. We're on our way.
0: Sure.
2: Barry 2, Barry 3, Matt Chesapeake and Shepard.

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0: Suspicious person. 3 Bob 8 Staten.
2: Okay.
0: I'm behind the Willoughby Elementary School. Can I get a signal to?
1: What's the numeric?
0: 3 Bob 8 Staten Street. I'm at the Willoughby Elementary School and I'm back by the playground.
1: Copy.
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0: 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There was no assault that took place.
1: 33 copy.

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0: Copy.

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0: to 244, 242. Yeah, domestic disturbance at 3526 Bay Palm Avenue. 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There's a male at this location that she wants to leave. She had a relationship with him. James Cox, black male, 62 years old. 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Verbal argument only.
1: Where is the copy?
0: 44, I'll be coming from 5 minutes.

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0: I'm a disorderly disturbance at 725 East Bayview Boulevard, Apartment Bravo. You have a door code in your message. Complaint of space is going to be two females arguing downstairs, lots of door slamming. I'm not positive it's Apartment Bravo, but it is downstairs somewhere. They live in Apartment Charlie. That's a birth.
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0: 多少天？
1: 快点。I can't be signal service. Have a good night.
0: Yeah, where?
1: Go ahead, sir. You're signal 7? I can't be up tonight.

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1: 43.
0: Yes, I put a parking violation in 2800 block of Dunkirk Avenue. It's going to be a Virginia tag, Victor Lima Foxtrot, 8795.

-170 on a silver Jeep to Anthony Seeley, 2906 Dunkirk, Valley Island.

0: 33.
1: Yes, ma'am. Did you say that another unit might be interacting with this individual?
0: I'm sorry, what was that?
1: Did you say there was another unit that was possibly had this individual with them right now that I'm on my call?
0: No, Brace 2-4, was that you that was giving us information about this individual on Virgilina, William Avant?
2: Signal 4, I was at the gas station and I was about to put myself on a citizen's assist and advise her what to do when I got placed on that call.
0: Okay, so yeah, he was, I guess, flagged down for some assistance and she called in here to let us know. Need a signal too, buddy. You need a signal too.

0: 4-3.
1: Go ahead.
0: Yes, I am. Show me a parking violation. I'm in 2100 block of St. Dennis Avenue. It's going to be on a Virginia tag, Uniform Charlie 55128.
1: Uniform Charlie 55128 out of Virginia?
0: Yes, ma'am. It's a Super Duty truck.
1: And where are you at again?
0: 2100 block of St. Dennis Avenue.
1: Copy.

negative 170 on that gray 2026 Ford, expiration 93026 to EAN Holdings out of Oklahoma.

0: Okay, 243, your ticket is in for trash and debris enforcement at 3038 Dunkirk.
1: Thank you, Ralph.
0: You're welcome.

0: 346. 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Issue 425 Tappahannock Drive. Call taker can barely understand what's going on. There's a lot of background noise. Male sounds intoxicated. Female in the background is stating that he beat her up, barricaded her inside. There's 174 on the scene. Male asking the female, does she want to go to jail? We're trying to gather further, but there's just a lot of commotion and not able to understand. Somebody's supposed to be holding her hostage at 0239.
1: 46, I copy.
0: I know you're two man. Do you want another unit?
2: Four, two, and 45 are going to be with them. Sam.
0: Okay, sounds good. Thank you.
3: Right,
4: 22, same traffic.
0: Okay, copy.

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1: 23.
0: Unknown problem at 711 800 East Little Creek Road with Medicine Route. It's going to be for someone laid out in front of the store right under the window, under the awning. Asian male. Not responding when they were asked if they need help at 0241.
1: 23.

my cash front, no problem. It's going to be at the 7-Eleven, 800 East Little Creek, directly in front of the windows. Male's possibly just asleep. But the employee says she cracked the door open, asked if he needed any help, and he did not respond.

0: 43.
1: Yes, ma'am. You can put on permit for my parking violation. And can you copy from you?
0: Right.
1: Yes, ma'am. I have a suspicious auto here. The trunk is open. I'm going to be knocking on the door 2931 to make contact. I don't know if it's the, where's that owner? Let me give you a tag real quick.
0: What street are you on?
1: I'm on Dunkirk.
0: 2931 Dunkirk, open trunk, guys, with the tag.
1: It's going to be a Virginia tag, Tango Delta Kilo 9375.
0: Copy. Want a signal too?
1: No, ma'am. I'm good, thanks.
0: You're welcome.
2: There's nobody out here.
0: Copy. 46, that car does belong to 2931 Vimy Ridge.
1: Copy, thank you.
0: On a blue Toyota.
1: Okay, man, we could just change my location to Vimy Ridge, right?
0: Copy.
1: 244.
0: Stand by 123. Medic already on scene, or should I cancel him?
2: You can cancel him.
0: Copy.
2: Excuse me, according to the manager here, the individual stood up and took off at a high rate of speed on foot.
0: Good copy.

0: contact with your homeowner. Don't know if anything is missing right now. Tell them just call in after they do an inventory if anything is missing.
1: Copy.
2: Two, three, game changes. Our call is suspicious.
1: Copy.

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0: 223.
1: 223?
0: Signal 4.

0: Oh, William Washington Gates. Revoked, received. He's negative. Date of birth is 1/21/64 on Pappahannock. And the links I'm showing, protection order.
1: Okay.

0: Hi.
1: Yes, ma'am. Can you put me with an open garage door? I'm in the 1800 block of Hancock. It's going to be 1804 Hancock Avenue.
0: Have you a canine?
1: No, ma'am. I'm just gonna, I see some lights on, and I'm just going to knock on the door real quick.
0: Copy.

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0: Start me a female for a search, please.
1: I don't think we have any over here. Let me check with the first. Are any females available for a search over here?

0: 2:45.
1: Thanks. Go ahead.
0: You can go ahead and run a search for me. 223-04-7432. Should come back to him, Mr. William Gates.
1: Okay. Yeah, your partner just ran him. That's what I thought. It's the same person.
0: Copy. Did not hear him run you. Did not hear him run him. Thank you.
1: Yeah, you're welcome. That's okay. It's William Washington Gates. He's negative. Revoked, things are related, received on Tappahannock. It's attached.

0: 243.
1: 43.
0: Yes, ma'am. Can you run Virginia Tech phone, please?
1: Five.
0: It's going to be Victor Hotel, X-ray 1274.

0: is there a car 8 logged on?
1: Negative 170 on a blue 2013 Lexus, expiration 83126 with Todd Williams on Hancock, 1804 Hancock. He's not licensed. I'll attach it.
2: Copy, thank you.

0: 3, can you copy for us, Queen Anthem?
1: I'm sorry, I didn't copy 2-3. Can you repeat?
0: Yes, ma'am. Can you copy for us, subpoena attempt?
1: Press.
0: 190 Maple Avenue, Unit 9.
1: 190 Maple Avenue?
0: Signal 4.

0: 246.
1: Four.
0: You ran that individual earlier. You said there was a protective order coming back at length. Are you able to pull with the PTNS?

0: Virginia driver's license for me and attached the message.
1: Just stand by. I'm trying to run someone else and I'm trying to find a vehicle on Flock. Give me a second. Okay, so 4-6. That was only in Lynx, not in Informer, and it's old. It was in 2022.
2: Copy.
1: Yeah, I don't see PBM linked to that in Lynx.

0: 24, you need me to run? How long do you need for my brain?
1: 4-5, ma'am. Alpha 605-20705. And can you attach it to the message as well, ma'am?
0: Copy.

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1: Okay.
0: Do you have a code for this building or for this address?
1: I understand. That returns to Danita Nicole Lawson. We're both received. She's negative. They were 81073, 3500 Psalm Avenue. Authentic.
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0: request for a door code?
1: 323, do you have a door code for this location? 190 Maple.
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0: At 312.

0: 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I'm going to have to search back for a few messages and see if I can find one for you.
1: 2-3, I copy. For now, we're just going to clear, unable to locate, and then if we find it later, we'll come back.
0: Okay, copy.

0: found one that says 7925 is the code.
1: Are you able to put that in the supplemental information for the address?
0: Sorry, you want me to do what with it?
1: Okay.
0: You want me to put it in special situations?

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1: Signal 4. 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
1: Check out this injured animal for Dumbbell Square Apartments, 6600 Chesapeake Boulevard, Apartment Echo 7. She found these two pit bulls on Leech Street, and there's one that is injured, has a broken leg. You just verify for animal control, and we'll get them out there.
0: .46-10-9, ending mileage 92540.
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0: 23.
1: I have a missing runaway, 7719 Doris Drive. She wants to make a runaway report on her 15-year-old son, but she's saying that she knows her son took her car keys to her black 2022 Mercedes. I guess she spoke to him at some point because he was supposed to be on his way home, but she knows he's with a female. The last time she spoke to him, I guess he told her he was on his way home. I did run a tag on it at 3:05. The Mercedes was seen northbound Hampton at Little Creek. Virginia Place, Sierra X-Ray, Bravo, 1911.
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0: Thank you. I just need a date of birth and an age on this missing adult. 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
1: Copy, I'll live in there.
0: 329. 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
1: All right, copy. Thank you.
0: You're welcome.

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1: 2-3.
0: 2-3, man. Just be advised, we're going to canvas around that last block. It's really quick just because of how recent it was.

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1: 43.
0: Yes, ma'am. I observed the dog walking. He doesn't seem injured or anything. Just to put a message in for animal control.
1: Well, what's going to happen is if I'm going to preempt you off this and send this back to animal control. We're just trying to verify what's going on with the animal before we have them come out there in the middle of the night. So the dog seems to be walking okay.
0: Yes, ma'am. She ends up walking okay.
1: All right. I'm going to send it back over to animal control, and we'll just let them come out there in the morning and assess from that point.

0: Teacher, can you confirm the juvenile's name, please?
1: Juvenile's name, yes. You said 3-3 or 2-3?
0: 2-2-3.
1: I have a Kylan Durrell.
0: Teacher, copy. Spoke to the complainant on the phone. She stated that the juvenile made it back home, so we're at the location just waiting to lay eyes on the juvenile.

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1: 223.
2: I'm a complete and copy for now.
1: Sure, go ahead.
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0: 223. ID is Tango 619505535. Maurice Palmer.

0: My bed is in Maurice Earl Palmer, out of LN. Date of birth 5/26/87 out of Virginia Beach. There's a PPO on file. He's the petitioner against. Against Bryce Forrest.
1: Copy. The negative 123s.
0: I'm sorry. Yes, negative 123s.
1: Negative 4, thank you.

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1: Copy on suspicious 1117 Hillside Avenue. They don't want to speak to you, just want you to canvas the area for that suspect.

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1: I copy. You said you're logging on as 204?
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1: Okay, 104.

0: It's a 202. You can log off now. There's a car 8.
1: All right, copy. Thank you.
0: You're welcome. 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
0: 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I'm sorry, I know you're out there, not readable.
1: 223, we canvas, waiting to the line.
0: Copy that.

0: Terry, now they want to speak with you.
1: Change your copy. We'll go talk to them.
0: Is this an apartment building?
1: No, ma'am. Looks like a house.
0: Okay, copy. Maybe it seemed like you didn't stop to speak with them, but in the message, it clearly states that they don't want to speak with you, so I'm not really sure what side of the fence they're on here.
1: We'll figure it out.
0: Okay, copy. I appreciate you.

0: 244 and 245.
1: 45.
0: This is Citizen at 4883 Windermere Avenue. Call wants to speak with you about his neighbor that is smoking crack in the backyard. Their backyards back up to each other. Stacy woke him up. He wants to speak with you about what to do about it. 435.
1: Four, four, four, four, five,

0: didn't check the season. It says St. Alexander Street. Sorry, Palmo.
1: Copy. They were looking for a Spanish-speaking officer. The translator for Rapid SOS, mostly he did, so she's trying to find her husband. She believes that he was arrested. We couldn't figure out if it was this jurisdiction or another jurisdiction or even in this precinct. She was upset and crying, and his name is in a message, Nixon Ochoa. We haven't arrested anyone by that name, I don't believe, over here at 438.
0: Where did you come?

0: morning, Gary.
1: Yes, my name is from single 92124.
0: On scene with 240.
1: Yes, ma'am. Crew, madam, I'm meeting message with 240, please.
0: At the second?

0: 242, you can disregard. Her husband is home now. Copy.
1: Three.
0: 42, you copy?
1: She said the first precinct needed a bread bag.
0: Yeah, they're at Cypress and Wilson.
1: Copy, ma'am. I can be them at booking if they need me. I'm a bread bag.
0: Copy. Signifier, you can start that way. Break radio to 42, do you copy? My husband is home now.
1: Oh, 442. Go, 242.
0: Four two, you can disregard. Her husband came home.

0: Hey.
1: Yes, ma'am. The individual calling is extremely 119. There's multiple occurrences in the past of this individual calling on this house. The people in this house came down half asleep, wondering why they're being called on again. I guess this is an issue they've been dealing with for a while.
0: I copy. Thank you.

0: 4500 Larkin Street, 4500 Larkin. The black female with white, wearing a white long shirt and black shorts, threatening to harm herself. She's tied something around her wrist. She does have a mental health history. I don't have any green in the clear at 458. A 15-year-old female.
1: You clear me your advice given. Can you send me that?
0: This is going to be a group home as well.

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1: I'm sorry? Roger.
0: Before I need a signal two.
1: Yes.
0: I'll signal two, Will. I'm coming from West Ocean View, so it's going to be a minute.
1: 27 copy, 44, is that 4500 left?

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1: Clear the red. You can clear us a estimate. Send us to backup 44.
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1: Yes, ma'am. Go ahead. Good morning.
0: Good morning. 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
1: 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Go ahead.
0: Good morning, ma'am. ID 27307. I should be in unit 6612.
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1: 26 Union 7 after service at Wawa.
0: Awesome, sir. Thank you. On Hampton Boulevard for a male that was told to leave. He's harassing people for money. Black male tall is all I got inside the store.
1: T3T copy 4 subpoena.
0: Go ahead.
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0: 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You should come back to Edward West. 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
1: Yes, I do.

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I'll attach it.

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0: Her mileage is 13581.
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1: It was 4544 male hocking out.
0: So, call him back in for 3317 Herbert Street. He states that no one came and spoke with him. I don't think that was in the message that anybody wanted anybody to come speak with him. He's asking for you to go back out there and speak with him now at 3317 Herbert Street.

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1: You don't, Mom. Which one?
0: The one on Windermere.
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3: Go ahead,
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0: 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Steve, you're clear. Good morning. This is 24994, and I'll be here at Walmart, Tidewater Drive, from now until 10:30.
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1: Yeah, go ahead.
0: Subpoena message 7709 Nesbitt Drive is my last one.
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1: 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Have a wonderful morning.
0: Tony City Units, make sure you bring in your gas cards and a warm binder.

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1: sir.
0: 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Can you put me on a favorite message at the POC?
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0: 6413.
1: I'll check for you. You still have 33 out there on a breath tech at the jail. I'll check.
0: Yeah, he should be on the way back.

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0: hands on a person with a weapon, 1227 Underwood Avenue. It's going to be for a female with a knife. She's threatening to cut the collar. They're going to be roommates. I don't have anyone available, 647. You copy 220 or 230?
1: 223 Knives. I'm coming from the POC. You can put me on it.
0: Copy.
1: 30 Brady, we should have blue and green logging on shortly.
0: Signal for 30. You copy 23 Knights.
1: 7 4, I copy. I'll get there and stabilize it first.
0: Alright.
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1: 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They're still on the line with them. I'll let them know.
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0: a 33-year-old black male, 5'6" to 5'7", 150 pounds, long brown dreadlocks. So it's going to be a male. I thought it was a female. That's the person with the knife. I thought it was a female. It's a male. Complainant is upstairs in her bedroom with the door locked. He's supposedly...
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0: All right, hold the air. He's going to be downstairs in the living room.

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0: negative 170 on a white Cadillac, expiration 531-25 to Taiwan, Cornell Bedgood, out of Brandy Station, Virginia. I'll attach it.
1: Is he negative?
0: I was trying to find him. I could not. Let me run him all the way through. Hold on.

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1: Come on, Sarah Gumbel.
0: Well, I was logged on as car 8 on Detective Maine. Can you clear me off of car 8 status and change me to 204? I'm going to stay on 2nd Main for the duration.

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1: Yes, clear.
0: 5-3-8 dispatch. Can you put the dispatch over on the detective channel? Someone's been calling. We haven't gotten a response in a few minutes.
1: I'm monitoring detectives. I haven't heard anything. Go ahead.
0: Yeah, I think a car 8 on 1100 series has been trying to call up on that channel.
1: All right. I'll check it out.

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1: Radio.
0: Go ahead.
1: Yes, ma'am. Can you place me on a suspicious person at 302 Bay Dunes Drive and add into the notes that I'll be on the beach in the dunes with one?
0: Okay, sir. Would you like a precinct unit or a single two?
1: Yes, ma'am.
0: I got you. Cold response?
1: Negative. Normal response, please.
0: Oh, okay, normal response. Thank you.

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1: Flash unit.
0: 223 Nights. Can you change this to a domestic disturbance? I'm going to be transferring one female to the second precinct, media magistrate.
1: So change to a domestic disturbance, and what else? You're taking this to video magistrate second?
0: Yes, ma'am. I'm going to be transporting one female to the video magistrate. I'll be on a second.
1: Copy, 706.

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0: 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Starting mileage 141336.
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1: You're clear.
0: Good morning. Could you log on 37075? I'll be at 9581 Shore Drive now until 1300.
1: English 1222.
0: 1222, copy, thank you.
1: It was 37075.
0: 37074.
1: Good morning, ma'am. Can you add 31663 to this call sign, please?
0: Copy.
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0: 个意思明白了是。
1: Blessing it, we're in changeover. What unit was this?
0: 47, 87, yes, sir.
1: Copy.

0: problem, Louis.
1: Yes, ma'am.
0: Signal 12, violent psychiatric, EMS en route for a 15-year-old that has just cut her wrists. Stand by, let me check. I'm sorry, we just had dispatcher change over. I wasn't aware you were on an event.
1: Thank you.
0: ES 1108 245 should be en route. It actually shows that they're en route now. They are coming up Tidewater Drive.
1: Thank you. Be advised that don't have good radio signal.
0: I copy, sir. Up in that general area, it's usually pretty bad.

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0: Yes, sir, I have two available in the first. Do you want me to poll, or do we have somebody logging on?
1: We should have Red Sector logging on shortly.
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0: Go ahead.
1: Yeah, I was just informed the entire Red Sector has court this morning. Let's go ahead and get those first precinct officers ahead over there first so we can get them relieved.
0: 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I'm logging on. You can say that at my website. 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You are one man, two men?

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0: 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ODO air is clear. Good morning, can you log me on the platform? I'm here at 7460 South Willis Drive to see a clinic. I'll be here at 1200, ID number is 39147.
1: And you said she has a tight water drive?
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1: Can you copy for Emmanuel Lawburn?
0: Yes.
1: Alright, we're in unit 6440. First employee ID is 39000. Second employee ID is 39936.
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1: could you run 2-hour waiter for me? First one gonna be ID number Tango 6055-4475. And the second one on B, Spice Social, 228-04-8275.

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1: 47.
0: On your sock, Demetrius Lamont Mohammed, Monticello Avenue, Ottawa City, revoked receive 59160, brown over brown, negative NCIC visa. Can you confirm your tango number for me?
1: That'll be tango 6055-4475.
0: And that comes back to a Monique Rosetta Williams, South Point Road, Ottawa City, not licensed, 52204, brown over brown, negative NCIC vision. And radio to 47.
1: 47.
0: Yes, sir. I don't have you logged on. I have a 245 logged on, but I don't have you logged on.
1: I change your mail.
0: Copy.
1: Excuse me. 20315. I'm in Bethel. 6408. I'm 247. Problem.
0: I'm sorry, sir. You were unreadable.
1: I log off and log on. Back on now.
0: Copy.
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3: Yes, ma'am. Does that unit at the boss like need a signal to still?
0: I haven't had a log on as of yet, but I'll start you. Hopefully I'll log on. If not, I'll see if those units are still available. It's going to be 4500 Larkin Street. Apparently, EMS was out for the same individual sometime during the night. There is a cross-reference to the event. Reports of a 15-year-old does have suicidal ideations. However, wasn't transported earlier this morning. Reports note that she's cut her wrists. We have no further.
3: Copy. From the second.
0: Copy.
4: 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Can you tell me it again, please?
0: It's going to be 4500 Larkin Street. And what unit are you?
4: 45. My cat is being really slow right now.
0: Copy, because I think 47 logged on incorrectly as 245. 245 I currently have on a police assist.
4: Signal 4. Can you log him out of this car? I'll be 60645 at 40194.

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1: 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I'll figure it out later once I finish this mic.
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0: Good morning, ma'am. 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
2: Two thirty-three.
0: 7044 North Military Highway, Jack's Auto Repair. Further complaint advised, black male unknown clothing is had got into one of the customer's vehicles that is at the location at the back of the building and is sleeping. It's inside of a white box truck, only truck in the back of the building. No further. It's 7:36.
2: Copy.

0: Are you taking available forensics tonight?
1: Six seven six, go ahead.
0: Yes, Steve, I currently have a forensics message that was just put in for a burg at Rudder Mills, 160 West Brambleton Avenue. They've been in a car process.
1: Copy.

0: 2 23 days to 2 23 nights. 23 nights, go ahead. What's your location?
1: Are you at the precinct still?
0: Yes, sir.
1: Can you meet me in front of the equipment room?

0: ahead.
1: Yes, ma'am. Who called this in about the person that's inside the box truck?
0: Single toll for violent psychiatric at 1318 Lead Street, Apartment Charlie. It's going to be for a female location with high blood sugar and suicidal ideations. While she did attempt to overdose a week ago, she does have knives in the home. Nothing further, 0741.
2: Black male sleeping in vehicle. There wasn't anything else.
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0: 33. Calvin Boyd, Judge Jr., Azalea Garden Road, Ottawa City, not licensed, 65185, Black Over Brown. I do see a limited extradition, 123 for probation violation for assault.
1: Okay, what do you mean by limited?
0: It's extradite from surrounding and nearby states. I'm just trying to decipher the bottom. Stand by.
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0: Morning. Employee ID is 29580. I'll be in vehicle 6034.
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0: Yes, ma'am. Protection order was granted. However, we were not able to serve it. So, it's going to be dropped off to our office.
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1: 22.
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0: Employee number is 24117. I'll be in vehicle 6428. There's no tablet, and can I get a message to traffic court?
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0: 23 nights. Astronomer complete. Signal 7, please, ma'am. Have a great day.
1: Thank you for you as well.
0: Thank you.

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1: 45.
0: And we're getting a unit alarm from your MDT. Are you signal 4?
1: Signal 4, sorry. That was an accident.
0: No problem. Thank you.
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0: Copy.
3: 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Can you send me that line?
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0: Copy, thank you, ma'am. 3041 Perone Avenue for an audible alarm to the back door. 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
0: Hi, copy. I'll have you as 1224. Have a good shift.
1: 1224, copy. Thank you. 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
1: Court message at 2 Charlie, please.
0: 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I'm sorry, this was 23.
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0: 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When you are available, there's going to be paperwork ready for pickup in the warrant office, so I'll go ahead and hold this for you.
1: Copy. I'm not so loud right now. You can put me on it.
0: Copy. Thanks, sir.

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0: Yeah, can you switch up Detective Alt?
1: Negative. Detective Alt's being held.

0: Lazio, Detective Main, go ahead.
1: 548. My cell phone 588. A message in juvenile court.
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0: Forty-two.
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0: 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You can go ahead.
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0: Copy. Did you need a signal too?
3: I can't advise.
0: Copy.
4: You said he was 160.
0: 162, I believe.
4: I copy. And sorry, I didn't know the other channel was being held.
0: No worries, sir. I'm trying to tell y'all quickly. I just didn't get to it fast enough.
5: Yeah, my apologies. 162 Animal Control. Can I just give you a 21?
4: Signal for you, ready? 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
0: Yes, sir. If I can please have you check the area for a child call at Atlin Street in East Ocean View. Callers states they saw about a 3-year-old, 3 to 4-year-old running down. No parents around. It was a white male with a light-colored shorts, possibly shirtless. I'll try to see if we can get a better direction of travel from the call taker.
1: Copy. Over, you can
0: come in. Copy, I'll try to grab you a single Tuesday, but just one. 45, I'll signal to a 10. Copy, thank you.

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0: Can you return that back here to the one office? He's in court.
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1: I copy.

0: thank you.
1: Yes, ma'am, I can take a disturbance. I'm on you.
0: Happy, thank you, sir. It's going to be for a mail that's been trespassing to the location. Your complaint has called every day of this week multiple times. She's going to want him trespassed. I'm not sure if she's going to be in the area. You're going to be looking for a black male in his 36-foot swim build, wearing a black hoodie, black jeans, and black sneakers. I'll grab you a single tip.

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1: 24.
0: Yes, sir. Can I please have you back up 22 for this disturbance off of Palmdale?
1: Okay.
2: I just wanted to give you a heads up that all of Animal Control is going to be having a staff meeting for a short while. However, can you copy for a stray animal message, or actually, could you label it as a cruelty? It's what Unit 162 called you at.
0: Go ahead.
2: It's going to be for a dog tied to a fence in the 3200 block of Kimball Terrace, and you make note that the officers can reach Unit 162 if they have any questions.
0: Copy. Just to confirm, you want me to go ahead and send this over now, or hold it for you guys when y'all are out of the meeting?
2: You can just create a message for it, and all the messages pending, you can just hold till they till we're out of here.
0: All right, a copy.
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1: Yes, ma'am. 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Could you just give me advice if any open door or missing child calls come in around our area?
0: 10 before will do.

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1: 42, go ahead.
0: Yes, sir. When you have a moment, can you check your pouch for a last name Johnson? It should be a 123.
1: Do we have a first name?
0: First name will be Floyd.

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1: 2-6.
0: I can please have y'all start towards a domestic disturbance, 5469 Filbert Road. Caller states she was in a verbal argument with her son. He is going to have a 123 on file out of Chesapeake. Currently, he's going to be inside the home. Your caller will be outside waiting for you guys. Nothing has gotten physical today.
1: 4-6.

Avenue and West 25th Street. It's going to be for a two-vehicle accident, black Acura involved. I don't know what the second vehicle is. There's smoke and fluid coming from one of the vehicles. The roadway is blocked at 0935.

0: you're clear.
1: You're clear.
0: 163 Animal Control.
1: They're in a meeting, sir.
0: Positive, copy. Two radio, can you create a message for them?
1: Yeah, the one with the dog and Kimball Terrace.
0: Yeah, the exact address is going to be 3268. That's where the dog will be in front of.
1: Right, but is the dog there still, or is he gone?
0: He's still there. I just wanted to give them the updated address. I said the 3200 block, but it's 3268.
1: Okay, I'll update it. It's waiting for him.

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1: Daisy.
0: We'll take the pending check call.
1: Happy, thank you. 8401 Tidewater Drive to Northside Park. There was going to be a male, I believe, on Tidewater Drive walking in the driving lanes. Black male, slim, pushing a Walmart cart. They just are wanting PD to check on him. I believe he's going to be going northbound towards Bayview.
0: Copy. Where are you going?

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1: Air's clear.
0: Okay, radio, copy the one.
1: Go ahead.
0: 119 Ocean, stationed at the assessment center at Tidewater from now until 1700. First ID is 30052. Second is 30300. Can I get the last three of the CAD? He is Jansen.

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0: Last three for me, 219-219.
2: There you go. Thank you.
0: You're welcome, and good morning.
1: Good morning.

0: thank you.
1: Yes, ma'am, I can take a disturbance on Harney's.
0: Happy, thank you. That was for a mail that was at the drive-thru window threatening the employees and customers, acting at a rate 7485 when I drive to the Hardee's. We did get another call for a female stating don't worry about him, and then the line disconnected. Unclear if he's still going to be on scene. I can try to find you a signal, too.
1: 22, ma'am. It's fine. You can analyze.
0: Signal 4, thank you.
2: 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Metropolitan Funeral Home.
0: Hi, Cappy.

0: signal 12 for an injured animal at 9628 LeClaire Street, apartment Alpha. Clark states there's a stray cat in the backyard under the neighbor's vehicle. Clark states that the cat and his got into a fight and the cat's not doing well at the moment. Clark states the cat could possibly be dying. No description of the cat. Caller got the news from his wife at 10:01.
1: 410, we copy. Animal Control is finishing up our meeting right now, so they should be logging on here in a few minutes.
0: Copy.

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1: 45.
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1: Negative. I've been monitoring it. We haven't gotten any additional calls.
0: Copy.

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1: Who's clear, guys?
0: Can you have me for a part-time logon?
1: Morning, yes, sir. Go ahead.
0: Employee is 25721 on Burning East Unit 102 of the Southern Shopping Center until 1430.
1: Hi, copy 102. Have a good shift.
0: Same for thank you, you too.
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1: 22.
0: Yes, ma'am. Can you run a sock for me, word of mouth?
1: Yes, sir. Go ahead.
0: Yes, ma'am. It's going to be 226-61-1694. Should come back to a Howard Moses.
1: Copy. That is coming back to Moses Howard out of Norfolk, Virginia. Licensed. He's going to be licensed. Previous DUI. He's going to be negative all around.
0: Copy, ma'am. Thank you.
1: And radio 45. 45. Yes, ma'am. I checked between the last 24 hours anything that mentions a child. There's nothing in the area that comes back to the East Ocean View area where you guys are.

0: Hello? You put us on a warrant message for the address of 7236 Chesapeake Boulevard, apartment 7.
1: 26.
0: 26?
1: One in custody.
0: At 1009. 33, I copy. What was the apartment number one more time? Apartment 7. I copy.
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2: 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Paula states that she has protection over her child, and the mother is not giving the child into custody.

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0: I'll take your vandalism on Underwood.
1: Copy, thank you. 1227 Underwood Avenue. Your complainant is actually going to be at the Norview Elementary School in the parking lot. It's a female on scene destroyed his car and property. When he called in, she was still around the corner at the provided address at Underwood.
0: Copy. Do we know if she's still at that address?
1: Unclear at this time. I can call him back and ask.
0: You're fine. I'll figure it out when I get there.
1: Singapore, and once we have somebody clear up, did you want me to have them?
2: Fine.

0: 42 to 45.
1: 45.
0: When you get there, can you let me know if he's there after 7 with a protective order?
1: I will.

0: Thank you.
1: Thank you.
0: Yes, ma'am, I can take a check.
1: Happy, thank you. 8613 Executive Drive. Callers in Williamsburg stated that she hasn't heard from her brother in a year. Found a card that he sent a year ago stating that he has been relying on other people for groceries and no longer drives. We don't have any history at the location. I'm trying to find him in Link for now.
0: 22, copy, man. Thank you.

0: signal 12 for a possible larceny in progress at the Wawa, 8105 Hampton Boulevard. There's three males and one female actively stealing inside the store at this time. Three black males all wearing black shirts, one white female with a gold bonnet, tie-dye orange shirt. Caller states all the subjects are still in the store waiting on food to be ordered. Caller states they are holding their items. Nothing further at 1026.
1: A105 Hampton Boulevard to Wawa. Caller states that there are three individuals inside the store waiting on their food. They say that they've paid for their food, but they're waiting on it right now. They've taken something else. Three black males wearing all black shirts, one white female with a gold bonnet. They're still going to be inside the store. Unclear how this is a larceny. I'll try to gather more.

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3: 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Maybe you get a second. Can you try to call my guy back? 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
0: Singapore,
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0: just one.
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Radio 10 unit, that can take a motor vehicle accident with injuries, Azalea Gardens, Soul Spring Road. Two vehicles involved, work trucks with ladders versus a sedan. Patient is complaining of back pains, nothing further, 1029.

0: City in 3-2.
1: 3-2.
0: Yes, sir, in regards to your previous call with the child, one of the parents that you had spoken to when going around the neighborhood did advise that it was her son. Looks like she thought about it afterwards. He said he wanted to go out to the beach and then came back home. Everything signaled 4. Do you, the call taker had placed a message. Did you want to follow up on this, or did you want to just clear?
1: 3-2. I'll just swing by and just follow up real quick.
0: Signal 4. Just let me know if you need a signal 2.

2224, I'm sure that you guys are arriving in the area. Just to verify, do you want me to hold the air?

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1: 415. Can you combine the two citizen assists on Gifford Street and place me on that?
0: Copy.
1: Also, can I request a signal too to meet me at that location? The complainant has, I believe, permitted warrants out under me.
0: I copy.

0: 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Assisting 415 animal control for a 123 on file at 7811 Gifford Street.
1: 33, we can handle that.
0: Copy, thank you. Just to verify, were you cleared from your last?
1: Yes, ma'am, we just got back in the vehicle.
0: Copy, thank you, sir.

0: Channel 12 for an EMS assist at 1701 Kingston Avenue, Apartment 6. Female crying on the line, advising that. A 72 and 73 year old male and female both fell in the bathtub. One of them hit their head. Correction, both of them hit their head. Unknown if they're bleeding or injured, they're just requesting assistance. They're adding PD in case of forced entry at 1040.
1: Two 46. 46.
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0: B-63 and K-9 working.
1: I believe they're going to be off the K-9 range right now.
0: B-432 on that ring. Hey, sir, who is this? I'm going to give you a call real quick. Cherise. It's Lovell. Go ahead, I got my phone.
1: Stand by, let me ask the H dispatcher. Green to 415.
2: 415.
1: Yes, ma'am. PD's on scene. They're requesting an ETA.
2: 5 minutes. 5 minutes.
1: 5 minute ETA.

0: Yes, sir, go ahead.
1: Good morning, ma'am. Employee ID number 37209. I'll be working the same detail. You like on two previous audios, and my signal 7 time will be 1500 hours.
0: I copy. Have a good trip.
1: Beautiful.

0: 痛经。
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0: Yes, ma'am. You can tell me where you need me.
1: Copy, sir. If you wouldn't mind, I know you're coming from quite a distance, but we still have this guy that's pending at Azalea Garden in Souls Point. Paramedics, one patient was transported to a hospital. The other driver still at the location pulled into a parking lot that's waiting for PD to pour the report. The extent of the injuries was back pain, and 242 was able to stop by and check on them. They were signal 4, but he was responding to a different call.
0: 22, copy, ma'am. Coming from West Oak Creek and Hampton Boulevard.

0: dismissal from a motor vehicle accident, no injury, West 27th Street and Colley Avenue, to be between a black Jeep Wrangler versus a black VW. Did occur on city streets, no injuries at 1049.
1: Yes, ma'am. Do we know where was the driver transported to? Which hospital?

0: 1986.
1: Clear me assistance provided. I can take that 8613 executive drive message.
0: Copy, thank you. And break 22, your other patient was transported to Centerra Lee.
2: 22, copy, ma'am. Thank you so much.

0: 415. 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
1: Copy that. Returns to a Sylvia Hatcher of Gifford Street on Norfolk, date of birth of 8/30/52, showing not licensed. It is showing with a 123 on file out of Norfolk for decency crimes.
0: Hi, Bobby. Can you attach that to my current call?
1: Yes, ma'am.

0: 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Go ahead.
1: Can you put me on a follow-up at 1521 Premium Outlets Boulevard?
0: Copy. Confirming. Which unit was this?
1: At 12.
0: Copy, ma'am.

0: helicopter number for me?
1: Yes, sir. Go ahead.
0: Tango 616.

0: the number for me?
1: Yes, sir. Go ahead.
0: Tango 616-818-16.
1: Copy. It's going to be coming to a Sylvia Hatcher out of Norfolk, Virginia. Is not licensed. Are going to be 123 on file for just decency crimes.
0: Copy. Let me know if it is permitted.
1: Not permitted.
0: Is it not permitted?
1: Before not permitted.

0: Radio 10 at Green Sector, that can clear up or preempt the response to high priority. Motor vehicle accident with injury, 2509 Wilmer Avenue. Caller states that a vehicle has struck a pole. Full of Ford Fusion. Looks like the individual does have a bloody nose, and it's possibly an electric pole involved. Still gathering at 1058.
1: Oh, EMS en route. No further 1059.

0: 24.
1: Yes, sir. I know you'd be coming from quite a distance. If I can please have you spark towards this motor vehicle accident with injuries, 2509 Wilmer Avenue, vehicle versus a pole.
0: Copy from 8800 Hampton.

signal 12 violent psychiatric at 366 South Military Highway, Waters Edge Apartments, apartment L is in Lima. 12-year-old female at the location, punching herself in the head, throwing items, just running the house. No further, 1103.

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0: Computer ID 36861, Beagle 6301. And when you get an opportunity, can you place me on 491's message?
1: Copy. And can you give me your flight digits again, sir? You have a little static behind you.
0: Ma'am, 36861.
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1: 42.
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0: Yeah, you can go ahead with the sock.
1: Five
0: 8931 2563. I copy. I'll have it attached for you. I'm showing -123.
1: Copy. Thank you. -331
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1: Yes, sir, go ahead.
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0: you're returning to a 2018 Pro line. It's showing active status to a Frederico Bamica of Churchill Lane at a Newport News. Expiration is ongoing.
1: Got that. You said the registered owner is from Newport News?
0: Yeah, the registered address is out of Newport News.
1: Thank you.

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1: Not 12.
0: Can you clear me up before my last and happy new?
1: Go ahead.
0: 6350 Newton Road.
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0: 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I'll be using vehicle 6084 for this message.

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1: 42.
0: If you want to clear us on this and put us on 24's message, you can clear 24. We'll handle it.
1: 24, copy. Thank you.
2: 24, I copy. Thank you. 24, can you give me a minute and a second to pick up my partner?

0: 5.
1: Two one two. Can you clear if assignment completed, please? I copy.
2: Omen 22.

0: you please send a warm message in a second for his name? And I'll be working off of the technical for them guys.
1: Along with the 500 series on it?
0: Yes, ma'am.
1: I'll put you on their message.
0: Calvin, thank you.
1: Four twelve.
2: Could you free me to an injured animal at the crossroads of Church and Sea Avenue?
1: I copy.

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0: Yes, sir, go ahead.
1: 18287 Golf.

0: copy. It's going to be coming back to a 2014 Ford, four-door. Registration's going to be expired, and it does look like it's still in the system as stored from the 1st of July.
1: Forty-four copy.

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2: 32.
1: Yes, sir, I'm showing you as the closest for a high priority larceny in progress, 1547 East Little Creek Road to Little Caesars. Caller states that a male stole items from the store. It's going to be a white male, 5'9", slim build, wearing a bandana around his neck, 30 to 40 years of age, black tank top, and he's going to be on a bike. Stand by for a direction of travel. We are still pending that information. Radio 26.
2: 26.
1: Yes, sir. If I can please have you back up 3-2 for this larceny in progress on East Little Creek.
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3: Do you have any signal to with Colin Peterson, 45?
1: 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Report made?
3: I'm 23. I should be available, correct?
1: Sorry, sir. I will go and put you on that.
3: Thank you.

0: 23 45 for your delayed notes. I've got y'all going up for a check, 3904 Peterson Street, for a female that was making suicidal ideations towards CSB. Going to be in relation to her benefits and insurance being dropped. We don't have anything except for a name that's going to be in the call, and there will be a second address off of Bay Palm. Unclear which one is the most recent on her driver's license.
1: Copy.

0: Radio 3, Tim, showing that you're revving in the area. Do you want me to go ahead and hold the air 98?
1: At the moment. Hold on.
0: Of course.

0: 32.
1: Yes, ma'am. Pleasure is on the US Class D at an offensive flight heading southbound from Little Creek.
2: Little Creek and Bison.
0: I copy.

0: 32.
1: 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I can't be serious, but I might be able to locate the subject. You can clear my signal, too. I'll just do the report.
0: Copy 262.
1: Thank you.

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1: Copy, thank you. Check 3447 Christopher Court for a female that lives at the location who is going to be disabled. Her caretaker has not been seen in the last 2 weeks.
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0: You're on one for me?
1: Yes, sir, guys.
0: This is Johnny Garrison. September 3rd, 1959.
1: Copy, I'm sorry. Could you spell the first name for me?

0: So just a half million.
1: Jason John. O H N N Y.
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0: 65, and that's 6,500 Monticello, 1,600 Monticello for this trespassing disorder.
1: Yeah, copy.

0: Could you preempt it and send it back? It didn't come. But here it is. It's coming now.
1: Yeah, copy. It's the one over, 1600 Monticello, right near 17th and all that.

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0: If I can please have you all start towards the possible. Sorry, if I can have you guys respond to an assist, please. 7942 Ardmore Road. R257, there's going to be a code inspector going to the location, and the owner may cause a disturbance. There's nothing further.
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2: Hey, start me a precinct to Beachwood and Evergreen. We're going to need a transport. We're working this off of all. If you can, when you get a hold of one, just have them come to Beachwood and Evergreen.
3: Copy. Just be advised, I'm constantly monitoring y'all, so I'm listening there too.
2: Okay.

Attempt to offer larceny just occurred, 8474 Chesapeake Boulevard to the Dollar General. It's going to be an alarm company calling in via camera footage. There's an individual that is still on the premises that stole from the location and another customer's bike. Black male, 5 foot, wearing a beige hoodie, on a bicycle in the parking lot at this time. Nothing further, 1219.

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0: Yes, sir, I'm going to have to preempt you guys and have you start towards an assist, please. We've got detectives over at Beechwood and Evergreen. They have an individual in custody. They'll need a transport.
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0: And just be advised, there's going to be three pending, nothing high priority.
1: Any unit that's over on the 123 attempts you want me to disregard?

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1: Go ahead, sir.
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1: Copy, returns to a name Reed of Lead Street out of Norfolk, date of birth 3-6 of 95, showing revoked. Negative Beeson and Siaski.
0: I got it, thank you.

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0: Can I get a 1 attempt, corner block of Beachwood Ave?
1: Is it reference the 500 series as call?
0: Yeah, but there's a cat already associated with that. Can I just have the last three of that?
1: Copy. I'll put you on the message there.

0: 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Kind of the last three that CAD for Beechwood.
1: Yes, sir. It's 185, 185.
0: 185, copy.

0: too far. Are the units still in need of assistance? I don't see nobody.
1: Stand by, let me ask. 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
2: 554, go ahead.
1: Yes, sir. I've got a two-man unit out there. They're wanting to know where y'all are at.
2: Somebody else made it to us. Apologize. I thought they might have been them, but we got it handled. They're no longer needed.
1: All right, I love that. All right, 2-5, sorry about that. They didn't inform us that you are no longer needed. I'll go ahead and clear you and put you on your last.

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1: 34.
0: You can put me on that alarm.
1: Copy, thank you. 3166 Azalea Garden Road to the Fisherman's Net Preschool for an audible alarm to the Classroom 6 motion. Looks like they have not gotten hold with a key holder, but they provided the wrong alarm code, so they are requesting to have PD units go in.
0: Alright, copying Ralph from Azalea and Robin Hood.
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0: 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Yes, ma'am. If you guys are in the area, would you be able to assist with a detailed traffic control? It's in the 3000 block of Tidewater Drive for a bumper that's in the roadway.
1: 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Coming from Ocean View.
0: Copy. Thank you, ma'am. I appreciate it.

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1: Copy, thank you, sir. 7452 Tidewater Drive to the East Cache Express. That's going to be for a male that is going to be laying in front of the doorway. People are having to walk over him once they enter. Black male in a dark gray or black jacket and green Crocs. I'll grab your signal, too.
0: Right around the corner.
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0: Hi, Fabian. Hi, Fabian. Yes, ma'am. Can you clear me up and show me back in the city, please?
1: Copy.
2: 658. You can show myself in 659 and same traffic, please.
1: Copy. Recollect and there's no injuries. 7930 Chesapeake Boulevard. Accident occurred on private property. Both drivers are still on scene. One is refusing to swap insurance information. Nothing further. 1253. They heard a dog barking inside of it. It's going to be a black GMC SUV, tag included. Window is broken but taped up with trash bags. Car seat's paws are hanging out of the broken plastic at 1254.
3: 415, I copy.

0: 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I'm about to pass by that MVA. You can place me on it and preempt me.
1: 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Thank you, ma'am.
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Copy, 1420 Meads Road, Unit Alpha. Caller states that her daughter's ex is following her son. Looks like they were coming from the area of East Little Creek. It's going to be a black male, about 26 years of age, 5'9", unknown clothing description. They do see their son back at the location. We don't know where the suspect is. It's possible this is not going to be a disturbance, but that male is known to carry a 102. We don't have anything further at this time.

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0: Yes, sir, if I can please have you back up 4-6 for that possible disturbance off of Meads Road.
1: Copy, 1 second.

Signal 12 for violent psychiatric at 7969 Shore Drive, room 116 at the Econo Lodge. Plaintiff advisor requesting you to go check out the location for a suicidal female at Virginia Beach. Virginia Beach is the one that called us. Had a plan to attach a hose and exhaust pipe in the car and kill herself. She's currently intoxicated and was supposed to go to rehab today at 12:58.

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1: Yes, ma'am.
0: Yes, sir. I know you'll be coming from a distance, but I can have your phone number, high priority, violent psych, 7969 Short Drive, unit 116 at the Econo Lodge. There's going to be a female that is out of Virginia Beach, checked into the location. She's having suicidal ideations. She wants to take a hose, attach it to the exhaust pipe in her car. Looks like currently she's going to be intoxicated. She was supposed to go to rehab today. We don't have anything further, as this was third party called in by Beach Dispatch.
1: Okay.

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2: 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Can you take a number?
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1: 30, go ahead.
0: Sir, if you're available, can you take a look at my assist citizen at off of East Little Creek for the Dollar General and tell me how you want to advise?
1: Yeah, stand by.

0: 45 right now.
1: 45?
0: Can you run and attach a Virginia plate for me? My cat is being really slow.
1: Yeah, no problem. You can go ahead with the information.
0: Victor Foxtrot, Foxtrot 3350.
1: I copy. I'll have it attached.

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1: 30.
0: This is concerning the patient from Sincero.
1: Singapore.
0: Yes, ma'am, that's not a police matter. Can you call that to me, please?
1: I got you. Thanks, sir.
0: Not a problem.

212. Please unable to locate and put us on a parking at the 2800 block of Avenue. I copy.

0: Seven Twelve Motor Vehicle Accident, no injury in front of the Aldi, 1050 North Military Highway. Happened on city streets. It's a two vehicle accident. It's a black Kia versus a Dodge Dakota. Roadway is blocked at 1311.
1: Cut.
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1: 22.
0: Yes, ma'am, you can send me wherever you need me.
1: Copy. If I can actually have you start towards an assistant in the blue, 1444 Virgin Luna Avenue. It's going to be for an individual that was reported missing last night. He was released from jail and walked home, arrived sometime this morning. Mom stated that he is currently inside the house sleeping, but he might be scared and try to run away when police arrive. Do you want me to try to find you a signal two for this?
0: Don't be my advice.
1: Signal four.

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1: 43.
0: And according to the hotel manager, she checked out at about 11:30. Unknown where she went.
1: I copy.
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1: Signal 4.

Greenville 12, update on previous last call at 7969 Shore Drive. 243 on scene advised that the female checked out around 11:30 from the location, unknown direction of travel from there at 1315.

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0: Sir, return us to 2007 GMC black in color to a Robert Strickland of 927 Red Gate, expiration 731 and 27, is negative 170.
1: Thank you. 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
2: 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Are you still on POC?
0: Yes, sir, I am.
2: I'll tell you what, give us a couple minutes, we'll be there. We're at Valentine and the Boulevard right now.
0: Copy. I'm out front, or would you rather meet me in your office?
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0: 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I believe there's also another vehicle, but I do not have that number.
1: Copy, not a problem. I'll go ahead and put the message in. Thank you. Thank you.

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Complainant states that a young female hit his vehicle and kept going, and that she's hiding down the street somewhere. Complainant's driving a small U-Haul with a white Chevy Traverse that struck him at 1321.

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0: 3, you can exchange it to a suspicious and we'll check your motor assist.
1: Hi, copy. It's going to be 3690 12 point in front of the KFC. There's going to be a white Impala that's disabled.

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1: Yes, sir, you can go ahead with your IDs.
0: First one is going to be 388-06. Second one is going to be 388-07. We're clocking in from now until 16:30.
1: I copy. I'll have you all as 1221. Have a good shift.
0: Copy that. Thank you.
1: 34.
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1: I copy. I'll help you.
0: Copy. 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
1: The unit looking for Gross. Hold on one second.
2: Central Toll for an overdose at 5812 Fremont Avenue, apartment 101.
1: Unit looking for Gross.
0: 125.
1: Call 7011.
2: Central Toll for a narcotics overdose at 5812 Fremont Avenue, apartment 101. Lane on the line is calling from 988, stating a patient of theirs is currently overdosing at the location. She's ingested about 56 pills. She has access to other medications, is not willing to put them away at 1340.

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0: Copy, thank you, ma'am. 4020 East Little Creek, Unit 10 to the Princess Anne Trailer Park. Caller states this happened 8 days ago. It was a garbage truck that hit his vehicle. He waited for the garbage truck to get back to the location, so they both should be there now.
1: Copy.

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0: Singapore.
1: Copy, and just be advised, with the information that I have with the history and the current call, I can't find an actual name and date of birth of anybody to be able to run for protection orders.

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0: Yes, ma'am. I have your complaint on the line. We're using language line right now. He is not at the location. His ETA is 10 minutes. Did you want to wait around or have him call back?
1: He can call back whenever he's ready.
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1: Copy. Individual panic alarm for 1569 Early Street. It's like a silent alarm and no information from key holder. I'll grab you a signal, too. Radio, I can head out to 22. Copy, thank you.

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0: C12, could you go ahead and put us assignment completed? I'm clear from the last call.
1: I copy.

0: Sigma 12 for a vicious animal at 1534 Dungy Street. I originally called in saying that a dog bite occurred at the location. I mean, a female that was bitten in the leg and the arm. They are bleeding at this time. We do have EMS en route. Animal's going to be a French bulldog at 1417.
1: 415, can you please
0: copy?

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1: That's Bain Avenue, ma'am?
0: Yes, B as in boy.

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1: 106 where?
0: Windham Road.
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0: 25.
1: 25.
0: Yes, ma'am. My name is Locate. Copy and new.
1: Yes, sir. Go ahead.
0: 7709 Nesbitt Drive.
1: Copy. Just verify this. A 123 for Sabina.
0: This is Summon, Sabina. Yes.
1: Copy. Thank you.
0: 25 to 20. We're going to go give it a shot.
1: Yeah, all right.
2: .123 to the missing persons detective I spoke with.
0: Radio, is that Nesbitt you got there?
1: Signal 4, did you need Nesbitt with November?
0: Yes, ma'am, Nesbitt with a November name. November.
1: I copy.

it was 12 EMS assist at 2607 Valentine Boulevard. EMS is en route for someone that originally called in with a diabetic issue. They say now have uncontrolled screaming at the location. I don't know exactly what's going on at 1432.

0: Radio 10, you have can clear up a pre-emptive response for an EMS assist, 2607 Bellinside Boulevard. Medics are responding out for a patient with a diabetic issue, 6-year-old patient. They are going to be screaming uncontrollably, and it looks like they're looking through the complainant. Nothing further at 1433.
1: Service, turn it over.
0: Happy, thanks, sir.

0: 45 right here. 45. I don't think 1569 exists. There's a lot of different buildings, and there's no 1569. But everyone in the area seems to be okay, so we're just going to head out to the call.
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1: Thank you, sir.

0: 4714, I know y'all are arriving in the area. Just be advised, it looks like the complainant called back, stated that the patient was having a really bad night terror, woke up, and everything is single four.
1: 246, I'm speaking with a complainant.
0: I copy.

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1: One.
0: Yes, ma'am, we were getting a disturbance call in the red earlier for an individual that was masturbating inside of his vehicle. He has taken off. There's been a bolo entered for the direction of travel. Am I good to clear this call?
1: Is what is that clear?
0: Single four, thank you.

Sigma 12, be on the lookout for an individual that was masturbating with no clothes on the inside of his vehicle. It's going to be a black Jeep or Junior Tag Tango, Juliet Papa, 7250. Last seen going southbound on First View from Cherry Street. Nothing further, 1441.

Channel 12 injured animal at 265 West Haswell Street. It's going to be for a brown rabbit. The location, I believe this is going to be a baby rabbit that can't move. I believe it's possibly injured. It's currently on the water side of the pagoda near the large trash can. The caller may be moving it into a shoebox. 1443.

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1: 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The complaint is working on getting an individual evicted, and there is going to be a protection order on file against the subject.
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1: Go ahead, 33.
0: Yes, ma'am. Just be advised, we have a moment. There's going to be paperwork ready for you in the warrant office.
1: Copy.

0: 25.
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Copy, thank you. 521 Biltmore. 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He's being terrorized, and when he tries to receive mental help, it is very intrusive, and he doesn't know what to do about it anymore. There's going to be a 1-in-June history with him. We'll try to see if I can get a description.

0: 143, just be advised, go Rapid SOS. 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Right now he's currently going to be walking southbound on Pennington.
1: Copy.

712 for a sexual assault that just occurred at the Ramada Inn, 515 North Military Highway. 96, a male reached under her dress and inappropriately grabbed her. 50 to 60 year old black male, 5'5", 110 pounds, bald head, has a gold tooth and black shirt at 1456.

Single 12 for NVA in front of the Wendy's, 6110 on the Military Highway, no injuries. I mean, two vehicle accident, Toyota Corolla versus a yellow Chevy Colorado at 1500.

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1: Go ahead.
0: 224-553-665. It should come back to you in Andrew Dash. You can also attach it to the message.
1: Copy. Andrew Dash of Azalea Garden Road in Norfolk, date of birth is 4/12/88. It's showing revoked DUI-related notice received. He's returning with a temporary protection order on file as well, -123s.
0: Copy.

0: 412. Could you place me on a citizen assist on the 2100 block of Jeffrey Drive?
1: I copy.

0: 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Go ahead.
1: Yes, sir. While you guys are down here in this area, would you be able to swing by the master's office to pick up an ECO? It's going to be at 4 residence that's in the red.
0: Yes, ma'am. We'll be finished up here. I got you.
1: Copy. Thank you, sir.
0: At the magistrate's office, correct?
1: Sitting for it.

0: 22.
1: 22.
0: Yes, I look to MVA.
1: Copy, thank you. MVA, no injuries at the Wendy's, 6110 North Military Highway. Two vehicles involved, no injuries, no hazards.

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0: Copy, thank you, stand by for notes. 24, if I can please have y'all start towards a disturbance, 8,000 block of Dix Road. Female is walking, there's going to be a male following behind her. 20 to 30-year-old black male, slim build, white shirt, orange shorts. He's been following her for the last few moments, yelling and screaming as they go. Female does have a taser in hand, will use it if necessary. Male does have something in his hand, we're unclear what it is at this time, unclear if it's a weapon.
1: 24, okay.
0: And 42, I've got you going out for an assist citizen, 420 East Little Creek Road, Unit 10. For an individual needing to make a hit and run report, they are going to be Spanish speaking.

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1: 45.
0: Yes, ma'am. I'm showing you the closest for a high priority. We're going to have what's been upgraded to a weapon call, 740 East Little Big Road to the Burger King. It's going to be a homeless individual that's camped out in front of the business. He does have a red baseball bat. He's going to be threatening the caller with it. No injuries as of yet. I'll grab you a signal, too.
2: I can signal, too.
0: Copy, thank you.
2: 3-2, see traffic.
0: I copy. You're all going to be looking out for a white male in his 40s, black hair, black beard, tan hoodie, blue pants with a red baseball bat. He should be towards the front of the building or the dumpster.
3: Too, ma'am. Can you please pre-empt me, send me to the weapons call?
0: I copy.

0: 23, I'm showing that you're arriving in the area. Do you want me to go and hold the Air 98?
1: Not right now. 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
0: 74.

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1: Good afternoon, ma'am. 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
0: Good afternoon, go ahead.
1: Boy, ID 74-0532. I'll be unit 456 and vehicle 6956. I'll take a traffic detail down at Harbor Park, please.
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1: Verdi, go ahead.
0: Yes, sir. If you're available, I added notes to the parking message on Whitehorn. Could you take a look at that and advise me on how to proceed?
1: Three or four, give me a second.
0: Thank you, sir.

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1: Yes, ma'am. Go ahead.
0: 534-218-067 should come back to Mr. Thomas.

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1: Four 5-2 speed advice. He's gonna have a 123 out of Allegheny County. Stand by for the extradition.
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1: Copy. 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
1: 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Yes, ma'am, that is going to be out of Pennsylvania in state only.
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Family advised that he is feeling suicidal, possibly violent, unknown exactly what. Correction, he knows what medication he took. He took anxiety meds. Looks like he's having a panic attack at 1535.

0: 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Yes, sir. Now you'll be coming from a distance. If I can have you respond out for narcotics overdose, 7000 Auburn Avenue, apartment 920. Center current route is going to be for an individual that is feeling suicidal, has taken multiple anxiety medications. Advice, he's feeling like he's having a panic attack right now. I'll try to find you a signal too.
1: 46
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0: I'm being placed in a traffic enforcement detail, 3800 to 4200 blocks of Granby, to be a high crash location.
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Tony, go ahead. Yes, now that says in the place, Dollar Tree is not a PD matter. It's nothing that we can do about his home situation. Second floor.

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1: I copy the plate. 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
1: I copy, ma'am. How good chest.
2: 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Yes, ma'am, you can clear me up if this is provided, and I could take my MBA back.
1: I copy.

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0: Clear me on my left. Could you place me on the traffic stop, please? Tell me the 3400 block off Military Highway. It's going to be Virginia Tag, Tom, X-ray. I'm sorry, Tom, Echo, X-ray, 6727.
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0: 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We'll be pulling on to the 3400 block of Azalea.
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0: One Radio, we're now at 5500 block of Iowa. 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
1: Copy, 42. Tinsville motor vehicle accident, no injury in front of Centera Lee. 830 Tinsville Road. It's going to be an accident that occurred on city streets in front of the location. Toyota Highlander versus a Volvo at 1601.

0: right ones?
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0: Copy, sir. Return us to a Justin Thomas of Colonial Avenue out of Norfolk, date of birth 6/1/88. 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
1: I should be able to. Go ahead with it.
0: It'll be 716-9347. Should return to Angel Crespo Cortez.
1: Does it happen to have a date of birth on it?
0: This man, it's going to be 9/22/2003.
1: Copy.

0: 482, I got him back. Are you clear to copy?
1: Can you repeat? I'm sorry.
0: Yeah, I got him back out of Puerto Rico. It's an Angel Crespo Cortez. Should be a male.
1: Yes, ma'am. It's a male.
0: Okay, I copy. It's showing a valid license right now. It expires of 9/22 of 2028. They're negative 123s.
1: Perfect. Thank you very much.

0: Yes, ma'am, assignment complete. You can send us that message to the warrant office if you want.
1: Copy.
2: Nine three two one, Alpha Zulu.

0: A12.
1: Go ahead.
0: Do you happen to know what state it's registered out of?
1: State's going to be Virginia.
0: Copy. It's not returning. If you happen to have a whole number, I can try and run it that way instead, though. But otherwise, I'd say name and date of birth is going to be the best way to go.
1: Copy. Let me get that for you.
0: And it looks like we were able to get in contact with the key holder. They said everything was signal 4, but they were not able to provide a proper passcode.
2: Push up, Joe.
0: Sorry. It's definitely returning. I just don't know the model of what it is. It should return to an Alpha McGuffey of King Street out of Portsmouth. It's showing it's expired, though.
1: Copy. Does it have anything on there as far as length?
0: That's a negative.
1: Signal 4. Thank you.

0: there. Go ahead, sir.
1: Can you have my level?
0: Go ahead, sir.
1: Oh, yeah, the 32009. I'll be unit 201 from now until 0500. Good phone number for me is 757-390-0359. I'll be on the second main for about an hour soon. I'll be switching over to the second main.
0: Copy. Just to confirm, are you acting like our car 8, or are we just referring to you for everything for now?
1: Yeah, 74. Any car 8 really that matters, you can reach out to me, and then in a couple hours I'll be on second main, and there'll be a first reason lieutenant working as well.
0: Okay, I copy. Thank you.
2: A-12.
0: Go ahead.
2: Can you put me on a follow-up at the Little Beaver Grand, please?
0: Sorry, where are you going, sir? You are very muffled.
2: Little Beaver Grand, Quality, Central Temple.
0: Copy.

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1: Go ahead.
0: Employee number 17954, be working HRT light rail. It's about 20-30 hours.
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0: Hey, Granby in Delaware on a red Hyundai Virginia Tech Sierra, X-ray Romeo. 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
0: 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You can run a tag, Fort Bay, Virginia. It's going to be Victor Yankee Papa 9360.
1: Copy.
2: I'll be here from now to 23.
1: And that's second city ID 32033. Hi, copy. Y'all have a good shift. Copy, thank you.
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1: Copy, sir. 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
0: Go ahead.
1: Vehicle returns to 2004 Ford, active status with Jennifer Arnold or Ronald Arnold Jr. of Norfolk. Expiration is 1031 and 28, it's negative 170.
0: Signal 4 on the driver.
1: Driver shown to be a Jennifer Arnold of McCann Avenue at a Norfolk, date of birth 2/10/78, license negative B, sent in CIC.
0: Singapore, can you run a customer number?
1: Go ahead.
0: Alpha 2385048.
1: Transfer Ronald Arnold Jr., McCann Avenue in Norfolk, date of birth 8/15/69, showing license, negative B, sent in CIC, and is of a protection worker on file.
0: 4, thank you.

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1: Thank you as well.
2: Enforcement area to the 3800 block of Collie Avenue, please.
1: I copy.

0: 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Can you put us on a warrant attempt for 6110 North Military Highway?
1: Please copy.

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0: You can clear my view, tell us how I'm a complete, copy and new.
1: Done.
0: The criminal enforcement detail around the 500 block closing lane.
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2: Yes, sir. If I can please have you respond now for a detailed evidence I've had, had pending 225 Nansenson Arch. A caller is needing to surrender his 102s as he is in the process of being evicted at this time.

Signal 12 for a 911 hang up, 5900 East Virginia Beach Boulevard at the Janus Shopping Center. A male caller saying that a male's threatening him, wouldn't answer the call taker's questions, and was difficult to understand. Call taker could hear a male yelling in the background with no further than 1647.

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0: 21510. I'll be working at 7460 Tidewater this afternoon, 10 until midnight. You can have the last of my cats when you get a chance, please. Thank you.
1: I copy. Have a good shift.

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1: Copy, it's going to be an SSS 3736 state tariffs. Where your complaint is going to be, states that she hasn't spoken to her son in about a month, just wants to know where he is, but states that this isn't a missing person. I was just able to find him, so I'm going to go ahead and attach him and try to call the hospitals.
0: This is Copy.

0: 1224.
1: 1224.
0: Yes, sir. Show me a second, sir, please. I'm right back.
1: Thank you, sir.
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1: 45.
2: You can take the parking on Pomeroy.
1: Copy, thank you. That's going to be for a truck that has rolled out of the way and is now blocking the complainant's driveway. He's unable to get out, and it looks like it's going to be an abandoned auto. I ran it. It's going to be negative 170.
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0: Yes, ma'am. Can you place myself and 647 on a follow up? I'm in the 2300 block of Palmetto, please.
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1: 22.
0: Second place, have y'all respond out for a disturbance. 7607 Sewell's Point Road. Caller states that there is a female that's being irate at the location and refusing to leave. Say that she think the female did end up pushing the caller. She was irate due to not getting her correct amount of money back. Black female, shorter length black hair with a black shirt and black pants. It is possible that she might be getting into a Volkswagen right now. Nothing further.
1: 22 copy. Coming from Granby in West Oak Creek.
2: 26 copy what?
0: Is there gun?
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0: Copy, send by just one.

Radio 26, I think I missed a number. Can you read us? Thank you. 26, that's coming back to Ricky Nelson out of Norfolk, Virginia. Is license negative all around.

0: 3 and 3-2, just be advised, it looks like we do have the other party calling in now, stating that the first caller was assaulting her. I'm going to go ahead and do them in.
1: Radio. 2-5. It was with one male detained. He's on my line. He's on my line. We're going to be rolling down the TSB.
0: I copy.

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1: RCO, detect the name.
0: 647, ma'am. Could you please put in cart for process at 2324 Palmetto?
1: Say copy. What is it in reference to? Of course, sir. What is it in reference to? Just want to know how to code it.
0: I'm sorry. Could you repeat?
1: Yes, sir. What is it in reference to? Just so I know how to code it for forensics.
0: In regards to the shooting incident on Cape Henry and Palmetto last month.
1: Copy.

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3: Yes, ma'am. If you would please change my location to the 1,000 block of East Liberty down to 500 block of Walker Street.
1: I copy.

0: yeah. 22.
1: Friends?
0: Yes, ma'am. Can you run a Virginia DO? Well, I'm so sorry. A Virginia ID, word of mouth.
1: Yes, sir. You can go ahead.
0: Yes, ma'am. It's going to be Tango 605-01-334. Should come back to a Shantae Hardy.
1: I copy. That is coming back to Shantae Hardy out of Norfolk, Virginia. License is going to be revoked. Notice has been received. It looks like she's going to be negative all around.
0: To copy, man. Can you please pass the message, please?
1: Singapore. Radio 481.
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1: 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You said the 1,000 block of East Liberty to where?
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0: Yes, sir. If I can please have you check out a residential burglar alarm, 9601 9th Q Street, apartment 102, audible alarm to the front door. Alarm company did say that they were able to make contact with the individual on site. They claimed to be a real estate agent, but they didn't have a proper passcode, and they were not able to contact the key order.
1: 24, 5, 10, 24, 5, 10, 24, 5, 10, 24.

0: Home, please.
1: Good evening, yes, sir. Go ahead.
0: Evening. Employee ID number 26273, vehicle number 6606. 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Thank you.
1: I copy. I'll blue sector unit 719 for relief. Y'all have. 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

residents filed for child protection call at 20134th Street complaining about there's a mother in front of the building that's very intoxicated, has a young child with her. Mother seems to be laying on the sidewalk. Child's approximately 7 years old, dark shirt and shorts. I think further at 1733.

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1: Right.
0: Yes, I just be advised, one pending, nothing high priority.

712 for a violent psychiatric at 6441 Crescent Way, apartment 206. Complaint is Shaw's, advising that because she was possibly disciplined, she now wants to kill herself and has cuts on her arms. I don't know, further at 1743.

Send a call for a violent psych, 6441 Crescent Way, apartment 206. Caller states he got custody of his 13-year-old daughter today from the mother. States that she's been disciplined and has been acting disrespectful, so he did beat her with a belt, and she is now having suicidal ideations. When she was in the care of her mother, she was cutting herself on her arms. She's wanting to do so again. We're still gathering at this time, 1744.

0: 19, Naval Auto Squad, Detective Tank.
1: Go ahead.
0: Yes, sir, the radio room supervisor needs to speak with you. Is there a number we can reach you at?
1: Copy your phone number.
0: Go ahead with it.
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0: 481.
2: Can you preempt me for a truck stop? I'm going to be at Collie and 45th Street. It's going to be Virginia Tech, Tom, Papa, John, 6303.
0: I copy.

0: 482.
1: 482.
0: Yes, ma'am. Can you clear me off the traffic and copy a hit and run of the same vehicle?
1: Copy. Is going to be the same location?
0: Yeah, the location of the hit and run was actually around the 900 block of Bramelton, but we're currently still on the traffic stop in the 900 block only.
1: Copy. I'll add it to the notes.
0: The Silver Monza.
1: Copy. I'll go ahead and add it to the notes.
0: Now, can you actually clear off the traffic stop and create a hit and run message, sir?
1: I did, sir. You're on it now.
0: Thank you.

0: Any available street supervisor?
1: Yeah.
0: Yes, sir. We're going to have three pending. One is going to be a high priority of a violent psych off of Crescent Way.
1: I've seen before, I haven't called a green and not a red in his range unit, so I'll be able to get a call.
0: So right now, I have a...
2: I'm currently getting gas, but after I fill up, I can head that way.
0: Copy, ma'am. 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
1: Copy, all. Thank you, ma'am.

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0: 20 to 22, thank you.
2: I'm not seeing a call for medic, so I'm going to make one myself.
4: 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Thank you.

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1: 659?
0: Can you run a social for me?
1: Go ahead.
0: 696-255265.
1: Confirming 696-255265.
0: Yes, that's correct.
1: Are we not returning to state Virginia? Do you have a name and date of birth?
0: Can you try Massachusetts for us? It should be under Rochelle Blow. She's going to be a minor.
1: Copy. Yeah, it's not returning to her, and it's not returning to links either.
0: Copy. Thank you very much.

0: signal 12 for an injured animal at 2443 Wyoming Avenue. It's going to be a stray dog that was on a leash. Female, white, and black. Wearing all black with a black hoodie, holding a red leash. So I'm not sure if there's also a person with them. Says the dog ate paint and was spitting up white liquid. Female caller who does not live at the location found the stray dog. Is going to wait at the location until animal control comes. This is 418.
1: Single 4.
0: I'm going to copy.

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0: Can you copy for a hit and run vehicle pull up?
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1: Copy, thank you. Actually, 23 disregard standby, we just got a high priority.
0: Jeep Wrangler, Virginia Tech, Sierra, November, Alpha, Tango, India, Oscar, November. It had a team 4x4 high dust sticker on the bottom left of the rear windshield. Vehicles last seen exiting the gas station at Brambleton and Chapel westbound at approximately 17:45 hours. Involved in a hit and run should have right side damage.

0: Sierra, November, Alpha, Tango, India, Oscar, November. It had a team 4x4 high dust sticker on the bottom left of the rear windshield. Vehicles last seen exiting the gas station at Brambleton and Chapel westbound at approximately 17:45 hours. Involved in a hit and run, should have right side damage.
1: Copy.
0: At the time of the incident, black male wearing a black shirt, jean shorts, red and black tennis shoes, and red bandana around dreads.
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1: Thank you.
0: I copy.
3: This is the front line, set up line, and put us on domestic disturbance at 13 Butte and Bayville.
1: I copy.
4: Spoken to him since yesterday at 1802.
3: Go ahead. It was en route to the North General with one ECO turn voluntarily while the CSP worker.
1: I copy.
4: It's going to be black female, 100 pounds, brown hair, white shirt, pink polka dot pants. We do have units en route at 1802.

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0: 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Can you tell them I apologize? She already left the scene, so we no longer need them.
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1: Yes, sir. 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
2: People at Animal Control on emergency only. The callback number is 757-390-0429. Thank you, and have a good night. And leave the current call up. 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
0: Good.
1: First one's coming back to Thomas Van Deer of Norfolk, Virginia. License has been revoked. Notice has been received. Negative all around, although there is a caution for a criminal gang member. Second is going to be coming back to an Elisa Van Deer out of Norfolk. Is license negative all around.
0: Copy. Can you add both their details on this?
1: Singapore. 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
0: 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Have a good day.
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0: From the division of Molas, could you place me back on that criminal enforcement at 1000 East Liberty?

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2: Twenty-two. Yes, ma'am. Can you please downgrade this to a domestic disturbance?
1: I copy. Rate of 482.
3: Go ahead, ma'am.
1: I did some digging. I can't even get that tag back. I tried it with an O and a zero. I can't even find it in Flock. It won't even let me search the color purple. I just know of one Jeep that's usually purple in color that roams around the city as well, that usually parks in a general area, but I can't verify it.
3: Not a problem. Do you, on the top of your head, do you know the area that a purple Jeep tends to hang around?
1: Yeah, so if it's at East Virginia Beach, if you're at East Virginia Beach Boulevard and Church Street at that intersection, it's going to be at, I believe it's going to be a salon right there at the corner across from the theater.
3: I copy. Thank you.
1: You're welcome. I don't know if it's that one, but that's the only one I know of, and it's the only one I've seen.
3: Thank you for your help. Yeah, if it's the, I'll be able to match the tag if it's the vehicle.
1: I copy.

0: 23.
1: Yeah, I'm going to need some relief.
0: Signal pusher, the first blue tool is on, we'll go out your way.
1: Okay, thank you.

single tow for a motor vehicle accident with injuries, 2521 Jasper Court. It's going to be an auto versus a gentleman on a bike. Got hit and he's bleeding. Truck is still at the location. This looks like a third-party caller at 1812.

0: bring the 481.
1: 481.
0: Yes, you just be advised, they currently don't have anybody available in the second precinct for that, so it looks like we've only got medical right now.
1: At what location is that?
0: It's going to be 2521 Jasper Court.
1: Copy, I'll be coming from Compostela. You can send it to me.
0: Copy that.
2: 482, you can show me around as well.
0: Copy. Can I just hold your MVA hit and run just so I can attach the bone to it before I clear it off?
2: Absolutely.
0: Copy that.
2: What's the block number for the MVA?
0: That's me. 2500 blocks, 2521 Jasper Court.
2: I copy.
1: 126, any missing persons detectors?
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1: And you put us on the missing person message in Janice.
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0: to?
1: Gibraltar clear the encounter. See telecomic, please.
0: Not copy. I've done this follow-up. I'm good to also clear the hit runner. Do you want me to just continue to hold it for you?
1: You can clear report completed, and I'll finish the report later on, Chip.
0: Not copy.
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0: Possibly need stitches to their knee, but now they're not answering the call taker. They're now claiming that the driver of the vehicle that hit him is intoxicated. He's trying to leave currently.

0: at 201.
1: Good.
0: I don't know if you're still monitoring anything that's going on with that missing child, but just an update. I was just advised that the child is now run. It looks like we have multiple units en route over to Centera Pace in reference to her. It's going to be a Aviana Tucker, black female, 5'100 pounds, brown hair, white t-shirt and polka dot pants. She was recently trying to climb a pole and was hitting herself, and now she's run off. I don't know about direction of travel as of yet.
1: All right, I copy that.

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0: 10-12 for motor vehicle accident with injuries, Hemlock Street and Hampton Boulevard. We've gotten two calls for this. It looks like we've got some witnesses on scene. There's going to be two individuals that are injured. The airbags have deployed. It's going to be a beige SUV versus a gray Sentra.
1: Of what kind of calls? Sorry, what kind of injuries at 1824?

0: 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Keep me advised of the injuries of that one.
1: I copy.
2: The 126 is a text responding out to this missing child.
3: Go ahead.
2: So they made contact with the juvenile. They're stepping out of the state there right now. I'm en route to that location. The complainant is still waiting at the ABC store.
3: Okay, what's the location of the child now?
2: It's going to be around the Costco gasoline on Glen Rock.
3: All right, copy. We're going to come out to you first, and then we'll go back to the complaint.

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0: 1617, all squad, type it.
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0: Route 26. Should be missing person. Detectives responding out.
1: 659, this is Wallace.
0: This is Wallace. Do you have a number I can copy? Give you a call real quick.
1: I checked your phone. I just called you. Where was the complainant now?
0: Signal 4, I'll give you a call real quick.

0: signaled 12 for a water rescue, 517 Roland Drive. A female slipped a crew rope. She's currently struggling to get it upright. Female's in the middle, maybe about 150 yards out with a possible broken arm. Looks like she's slipped again. She is alone, does not appear to be wearing a life jacket. Water's not rough, it is calm, but the boat does keep turning over. It's a 25-year-old female, last one wearing a yellow t-shirt and black shorts at 1830. Copy, thank you.
1: Have anyone responded out to the Hampton Boulevard crash?
0: Negative, but I do have medics on scene, so I'm going to get them to give me an update here in just a second. You're at signal 19 for relief. Go ahead and bring those fast cars in. You all have a good night at 1831.
2: Supervisor, I'm going to be late coming in.
3: Copy, F23.

0: fruits, you will want to detect a main.
1: Good.
0: Yes, sir. Just confirming you copy the water rescue as well.
1: I copy. Do we have units in route, or is it open?
0: I believe she's manually logging people in. Looks like she just dispatched night shift to it, and then we've, of course, got firing out as well.
1: All right, I copy. Thank you.
2: Tipping over. We do have all units now. I'll grab you a single two.
3: Copy. Is that Roland Spelt, Romeo, Oscar, Lima, Alpha, November, Delta?
2: Signal four.
4: 3-3, I'm logging on. I can head that way as well.
2: Copy, thank you. Looks like she is floating towards the grassy island off of the complainant's house, which I believe is going to be the location we're dispatching to.
4: Copy.
5: Four, 4-3, I'll head that way as well.
2: Copy.

Approximately 12 for an unknown problem, life status questionable, Pistol Road and North Newtown Road. It's a transfer from Virginia Beach saying that there's a homeless male in the middle of the median slumped over in a wheelchair. Looks like complainants honked their horn at the subject and he didn't move at 1834.

0: single 12 for a 911 hang up at 6418 Stony Point South. Multiple voices heard on the line. Female on the line screaming. No one answered the call taker. Possibly someone knocking at the door. Nothing further at 1835.
1: Got one mil to change.
0: One mil to change at 1836.
1: 481 radio.
0: Go ahead.
1: I'm still a little bit before I get out to Hampton Boulevard. I'm signal to 42 right now.
0: I see. I'm going to let them know they need to still potentially send somebody that way.
2: Six five nine. Can you tend to the location? We're going to head to CHK. The units are going to transport the juvenile there.
0: Copy that.
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0: Sorry, go ahead.
1: Is there any blue sector dishes? Do you still want them?
0: Negative. I've got them all logged off.
1: Try the radio.
0: Okay.
1: Yeah, I have eyes on the female. She's kind of far out in the water near an island part right now. I'm not sure if we have any harbors or they come out here at all.
0: I copy.

0: I'll see you on the main, go ahead.
1: 2 through 5. I guess the female got back on her boat and she said before.
0: I copy, I'll go ahead and let the other responding units know.

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1: It's clear.
0: 223 to any homicide detectives.
2: Six 21, go ahead.
0: Yes, ma'am. I will give you 21.
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0: clear, Glenn.
1: Foothill, on 2nd May now.
0: 2nd 4, have a good shift.
1: Alright, thank you.
0: Thank you.
1: 236, ready?
0: 36.
1: We can take your MEA with injury.
0: Copy, thank you. The traffic units had it preempt off. So the Hemlock and Hampton, two vehicles involved. It looks like two patients. Airbags have been deployed.
1: From the precinct.
0: 233, you can clear me up non needed, and I'll head that way as well. I copy. Radio 23 days, now that my high priorities are covered, you will be getting the next release.

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Yes, sir. If I can please have you respond out with 23Ds for a 151 at 120 West Government, Unit 3.

0: 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What's our in custody time, please?
1: In custody at 1808.
0: Thank you, ma'am.

0: 42.
1: Do we have any 199 unit login?
0: We do. They're logged into 2000 and they're currently not on the call. Would you like them?
1: That would be great. Thank you.
0: Copy.
1: Yeah.
0: Hi, copy. Are you riding in the medic?

0: 443.
1: Now, I'm getting flagged down in 6200 block of Edwards Street.
0: Copying.
1: Excuse me, 6253.
0: Hi, Copy. I'll go ahead and update Tom.

0: 34.
1: Yes, sir. Do you still need somebody to check out that commercial burglary?
0: Yes, please. 7824 Dallas Street to the South Wind Apartment. We don't have a specific apartment number. The company stated that they were able to get in contact with the key holder, but they gave wrong passcode. If you could just make sure that everything is signal 4. Do you want me to grab you a signal 2 for this?
1: Good advice for now.
0: I copy. Thank you.
1: You're welcome. Show me coming in a second.

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1: Going for 236.
0: Sir, are you on the Helmick and Hampton Boulevard call?
1: Yes, ma'am.
0: Simple. I just sent you a message in reference to that, the clip of the video.
1: Yeah, okay, thank you.
2: Radio.
0: Go ahead.
2: Am I inadvertently clear that last message went off at 125 degrees? Can you send it back? How do you got it just so fast?
0: I'm sorry, so your transmission. Your transmission isn't clear. Can you leave that, sir? I'm sorry.
2: Apologize. That last message we were on, I cleared about the state at 145 degrees. Can you send it back to 25 days?
0: Copy, not a problem. Stand by just one moment.

0: I'm sorry, sir. Your transmission. Your transmission isn't clear. Can you reassess, sir? I'm sorry.
1: Apologize. That last message we were on, I cleared about the state at 145 degree. Can you send it back to 25 days?
0: Copy, not a problem. Stand by just one moment.

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0: Yes, sir. I'm just letting you know we're about to have dispatcher changeover. I'm closing out your hit and run now. I finished the bullet report and I added some information in the call for you, so I'm gonna go ahead and clear that up now.
1: This 481, I'm with him. I'll make sure he knows.
0: Copy that. Y'all have a good night.
1: As well.
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1: 42.
2: Yes, ma'am. Mark 1 in custody. And we're on route 811.

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0: 4-3, respond to an EMS assist showing at 9610 Sherwood Place, apartment 20. It's regarding a female at the location who's having a diabetic emergency and also possibly having some 119 issues.
1: Medics, are you on scene?
0: I believe they're en route, but let me double check.

0: 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Brendan.
1: Copy.

0: 32, I have Aaron Roswell check 8049 Redmond Road regarding a Tracy Weller, 62-year-old white female, last seen yesterday afternoon.
1: Okay.

0: 43.
1: Yeah, I'm sorry, ma'am. You can disregard.
0: 10-4.

0: 621.
1: Go ahead.
0: Could you put me on the message on West Government and put in the carpet process?

0: 3. You can also clear the noise disturbance onshore with us. We walked by it. We didn't hear anything.
1: 10-4. 243, are you able to respond to this child call, 2957 Argonne Avenue?
2: Yeah, we're coming for a distance, but we'll, we can get there.
1: 10-4, it's been pending for about an hour and 20 minutes. This is regarding a child at the location who has been sleeping outside since June 29th due to their stepfather abusing him and the mother allowing it. There's some pretty extensive history in the call, and I have the child's identification included as well.

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1: 10-4.
2: Three, 7-1, go ahead.
3: 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I just created a forensic message for 120 West Government.
2: If you can put myself as a 31 on that call.
3: Copy.
0: Call 44.
1: 234, 242. Respond to a citizen assist, 8062 Meadow Creek Road. Regarding a dispute going on between a husband and wife at the location, we have a note showing that the husband may be intoxicated.
0: 42, copy and confirm the checking.
1: Okay, copy. Be advised, we don't have a description, and at this time, there's no mention of weapons.
0: 42, copy. 34, copy, coming from last.
1: 1930.

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0: 44, I know you're coming from a distance. Respond to an individual robbery alarm, 110 Suburban Parkway, apartment 341. Complain advised that their neighbor is harassing them.
1: Forty-four, copy.

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1: Can you put us on the domestic disturbance on 9525 16th A Street?
0: Copy, I've got you on it. Three two, having route to a domestic disturbance, 9525 16th Bay Street, Apartment Bravo, regarding a dispute going on between a husband and wife. There appears to be some history with the complainant. I have a description of the male who appears to be the aggressor, Hispanic male, 28 to 30 years old, tall, build, 190 to 200 pounds, unknown further. There's no mention of weapons for this call.
1: Four, three.

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0: 510-708-442 for Michael Herbert Rathbone. It's 5666.
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0: 42, I have that record attached to your call for a Michael Rathbone out of Norfolk, showing license, -123, no alerts.
1: Okay, thank you.
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1: 34, go ahead.
0: Yes, sir, I have that record attached to your call for a Kathleen Rathbone out of Norfolk showing license, -123, no alerts, indecent.
1: 34, copy, thank you.
0: You're welcome.
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1: 26.
0: Respond to a disorderly showing at 179 West Ocean View Avenue, Harris Teeter. Complaint advised that they want a male trespass from the location. We have a note showing that he comes to Harris Teeter, washes dishes, and then loiters. I have a description of a white male in his 40s, 6 foot, 140 pounds, last seen wearing a brown hat, sunglasses, blue shirt, black pants, white shoes, and a black backpack.
1: Copy.
0: 10-4, and at the time of the call, he was in a brown truck, a Tundra across from the KFC near the Air Cedar.

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1: You're clear?
0: Now, could you clear this for my last message? Arrest me, show 67.
1: Good copy.

0: for?
1: Yes, ma'am. I'll take that suspicious person out of Windmere.
0: 10-4. Before I haven't run for suspicious Windermere Avenue and Best Street. Caller advised that there's a vehicle that's been sitting in the grass for about 15 minutes with their headlights on.
1: Sorry, for copy coming from last.

0: 271.
1: 8232 Chesky Boulevard, Oregon.
0: Okay.